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4.0, no defects. 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

0: Hey, look right there behind that heater vent right there on that engine in front of you. Air gauge is right there, right over that can. Getting that on eBay for
1: that M492 engineer.
0: Alright.
1: Where's your head in at?
0: I'm right here, Dairy Queen.
1: You pull on down, pick him up at Morningside where I can get my hump engine off T10, please, when you can.
0: Pull down to Morningside, alright?
1: Yeah. RCA's Care 492's conductor to Morningside there.
2: We applied, that's 792. 5498, I'm clear. Drop that 3. Take all you need.
0: Union clear, Alicia 3. I'll meet you at Morningside. Randy, you're doing a good job, buddy. 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

0: 457.
1: 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All right, you can go through the local yard there, find your place to get to that south side. Should be some place over there.
0: I go through the local yard, find it. It's about nobody to talk to.
1: Nobody over there that I'm aware of at this time.
0: All right, appreciate it.

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0: Nobody over there that I'm aware of at this time.
1: All right, appreciate it.

0: 44 come out of that 7 there, you and F-13, unless you've got to go to the shop for some reason.
1: We'll go to F-13, permission out of 7.
0: All right, I got your work order on the way to you.

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Yeah, give them a line up. 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

0: I got communication from Armored Rangers showing 6-7 on the east. All right, appreciate it, Carl, sir.
1: 744 Carnes Pedro. We're going at that F-13. 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
1: 744.
0: 5886. 5886.
1: 5886.
0: Here we go, next one.
1: 2477.
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0: set myself.
1: Sam.
0: Yeah, come on out of the train, or we need a whole time to the cell phone before you got away.
1: I think his car is just spotted west. You can go ahead and set your DP over and get on your head in track. Talk to him before you start doubling up. We'll try and run him out of here and get him out of your way.
0: All right.
2: Yeah, we right here facing ahead in 13 there, J-Rock.
0: All right,
2: Mom,
0: we're going to be going out and we'll wait for y'all getting
2: the clip.
3: Right. Here we go. West.
0: All right.
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0: 731,
1: coming through that turn. We're riding down T10, shutting on R3, make it solid.
0: T10, R3, through the tunnel, thank you.

0: PTI.
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0: 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Got a job shoving on T10 in front of the tower. He'll need a ride back.
1: All right.

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David Dixon says he hopes you get to the bottom of that hill and can't get up it. He's having to wait on y'all to get going.

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1: 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How a pole got clear.
0: Oh no, don't tell me it was big truck.
1: No idea. Just said there was an accident.
0: Smashing through the tunnel.
1: Train coming through, but yes, you following. 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
0: All right. 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

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Have a good trip. 744.

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0: 795, over.
1: Hey, Chris, I guess after 744, they leaving the yard now. Scott said to call you and tell you to swing us up behind them. I guess we're going to swing over 12,000 foot up and try to shove in with half an inch.
0: Only the best. We know you can handle it. It'll be signal indication. Okay for you to make that move and depart once 744 gets out of the way.
1: All right. I appreciate you, man. Have a good one.
0: All right. Here we go.

0: Any meeting or else?
1: Not at the moment. 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I'll meet you on the east end of bar file. I got one got to back in and double over.
0: All right.
1: He'll need a ride there on the east end of five there to protect the shove.
0: All right.

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1: All right, ready to head back to Bromley, over.
0: I've got a light across the diamond for you. I'm ready. I'm seeing that your guys are only 2,300 feet. Let's go north. Signal indication, over.
1: Signal indication. Thank you.
0: Thank you. Jay Dispatcher Jacksonville.

0: 731 8000,
1: East End at 210. Come on, wrap around the pocket towards that north connection. That'll give you enough room to get back to 3.
0: All right, wrap around the pocket, north connection. Thank you.
2: I got that DP set out on that 34-6-7.

0: 744-23, slow approach, way cross diamond, just north 7792.
1: It's still there, Ryan.

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0: 7 doubled up when you're ready. 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
1: No.
0: Alrighty.
1: David, you're going to ride that all the way in. You want to pick you up on the east or west?
2: X907.0.
1: 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He's going to ride that 5 in. You just have to carry him back to make a cut.
0: Alrighty.

0: I see. 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I heard Jamie Moe, 95. There, Willis.
1: Yeah, stopping on 92.
0: 3. Five stop.

0: Got restricted in there, 95, start shoving 10 of them, get Jason now, keep it 4. Yeah, come on, we're going to road 5. You ready there, Scott? Road 5.
1: I'm ready, sir. Switching lead, road 5. Should be a ride on the west end of that R5 to pick you up and get you back to the head. Make a cut. Put that change over in row 8. Shove them in the clear.
0: All right, 5 days. All right, we're speaking to Mayor Jason. Mayor breaks off. Shove on, just keep it 4 down.
2: Alright, he got set on that 34-6-7-0.
1: Clear off switch line, 15
2: down in, 2, getting up in 2. I'll be on the phone when I get to you.
0: 731, 8 coming to you on TTN.
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0: All right, Buster, back up. 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
0: They ain't wanting to shove it, will it?
1: No.
0: Show the channel 12 out there, will it?

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1: What you
0: 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Let's go to boy.
1: All right.
0: Hi, hey.
1: Nice
0: office. Clear straight.

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1: Board. Y'all have a good trip, folks. 731, JG, headed back to top, what about Austin? Off the south side, sir.
2: I'm ready for you guys, off the south side. 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How many cars?
1: Zero.
2: Come on in, I'm ready for you.

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0: Alright, all the way around, South Connection, 457.
2: Alright, so you have a good night.

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1: M457-23, ready to job brief, head south.
0: All right, I'm ready for a job brief when you are, over.
1: All right, you got Ward Robinson on duty at 1900. Got dispatcher bulletin number 42016 with 70 messages. Got 122 loads, 23 empties, 15,504 tons, 9,344 foot. We are DP. DP is line 101. Got 4,900 gallons on the liter, 1,800 on the DP. We are ready to head south.
0: Wow. 1,800 on the DP. Goodness gracious, you'd think they'd have ran that through the shop, too.
1: Yeah, neither one of them did.
0: Even better. So, sand, water, and oil. You know, everybody talks about getting fuel somewhere else, but it's not that that stops the train. It's usually the sand or low lube oil or low water.
1: Yeah, that's right. That's right.
0: But who am I? I've only been here 28 years. That being said, signal indication, do you got to get a brake test button pushed or anything like that?
1: No, sir. Already had it all done, ready to blast off.
0: All right, let's go south, over.
1: All right, we go 457 out.
0: All right, thank you, Jay, dispatcher Jay South.

0: Enterprise Services. We'd like to come up, open up out of 64, headed west to the derail, west of the derail.
1: Can y'all clear up? I gotta get a 605 and a 261 and a 582 out.
2: 21. Detector, milepost,
1: 5990.
2: Just let me know when you're clear. Repeat.
1: 605, I'll let y'all know when they're clear.
0: Appreciate it. Get your, get set in there, and when you show back and see, stop it, just line up here in the present.
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0: you know what I mean? See which way Scott wants us to come out of the truck. That being that crew wanting to come out of this seat before right here.
1: Sixty-one.
0: Which way would be best for us to come out of this shop for what you need to see?
1: Through the tunnel. Come out west, come through the tunnel.
0: Out west, come through the tunnel, all right. Gonna be following a couple sets of power this way. Stay west through the tunnel there, Vince.

0: says five of them. Five, got a good eye on him. You start heading that way. He said he'll clear up by the time you get there. Just watch out for him. 261, you can ease out behind him. Follow him out.
1: Tank on you. 5267.
0: 584. Service center calling in 584. Y'all ready to go as well?
2: Yeah,
0: all right, y'all can follow that 261 on out. If you want to run through 66, you can. You're going to have to come out east and go back west. Actually, you can run through 64 if you want to.
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4: SATM 604 23 leads at 3211. Got an approach medium. Story of main to number 2, no defects northbound.
5: All right, 10, 10, 10, 10.

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0: 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Four there, 261.
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0: Permission on the tunnel, the west on the tunnel, T12 leave. 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

0: Y'all don't mind, can y'all get out a little high, let us out some of you?
1: Yeah, we're gonna, let me pull the high of that thing, let's go, come on.
2: Yeah, 457 got a suicide, subway cross, track 1. 30 foot to 10 stop.

Thank you.

0: All the way up, T-10 all the way up on the switch, lead all the way uptown. Talk to that J.E., David Nixon. He's on channel 12 right now, sitting at the bottom of it, sitting up there at Jenkins. We get to 12,000 feet. We're going to drag it all the way to west end of 5 and let him do the rest of it.
1: All right. T-10, up switch, lead, talking to the J.E. and helping that 795 out.
0: Yeah, he's on channel 12, Mr. David Dixon.
1: All right, well, all right.
2: 584 to Service Center.
1: Well,
2: we still got permission out of 64, head out to west end.
1: Yes, sir, we're waiting on y'all.
2: Okay,
1: derail it down there, sir.
2: I derail down there, sir.
1: And a 6-4 and a lantern battery.
0: I told him earlier, let me see if I can ring his bell again.
1: Yeah, shake him a little bit.
0: Yeah.
1: Come back.
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0: GE, Y261, over.
1: Y261, go ahead.
0: Guess we're going to come rescue that 795.
1: I hear that. What you got is a leader.
0: Got a 7509. 7509.
1: I'll have a light for you to come back in.
0: All right, understand. We'll job brief with them.

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1: Yeah, I thought you were going to need an EC1, but it looks like you're up to date on everything, so yeah, it's going to be taking you know,

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0: 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Y'all clear to come on through the house. 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

0: there.
1: 584, permission on tall, good over there to
0: 849. Where are you at, 584?
1: Coming back up to the west end of the shop.
0: All right, yeah, mission on the tunnel, T-10, line yourself, T-10. 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
1: on the tunnel,
0: T-10,
1: line
0: T-10.
1: Okay, you got a tunnel, T-10, line T-10.
0: Hey, Johnson.

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1: I have permission to make a reverse move back north towards Brunswick Junction at Diamond, give my conductor some room to shove in another track.
0: All right, you need the signal there, or you just need the, a little bit of space there?
1: I think we just need a little space. I don't think we'll need the signal.
0: I'll hang up just while you're there. Yeah, you got permission to make a reverse move inside the

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261 of that service center. Well, we bring you back at 7509 plus one. What do you got? I believe it was 725's power, 3396.

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1: Okay.
0: You got a work order for us there?
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0: 605-23, over.

0: Y'all ain't got one near 605?
1: Negative. Somebody was supposed to drop on for us due to the power being out of service.
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1: Alright, Mission Down T10, talking to the East End.
0: 644, I'm trying to get your ride, get your work order down there to you.

Hi. I'm going clear on this 3-step on the CSXT 5267. Make a move there. That conductor's back there with that PTI at the forwarding yard across.

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0: You got a lot around there. 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
1: All right.
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0: GE, dispatcher Jax, pull over.
1: 584-23 in the job repo. Hey, go ahead, 584. Alright, I got dispatch number 42226, M584-23, coming to Dayton School, Cape Rock, North Copy. Got two engines headed, power, I'm on the 739, got a 75, 65, 82 cars, 35 loads, 47 empty, stunned. 5893, Lynch 44, 82.
0: All right, I'm not showing any crew on this train. Who's the engineer and who's the conductor?
2: J.D. Stewart and Brownfield.
0: J.D. Stewart and who?
1: Hey, Brownfield.
0: What's your Andre time?

0: cameras and derailleurs back on right now. Power just come back on again. We lost power a few times, just went out, come back on. Give me just a second.
1: I got you 4-9.

5-84, do y'all need a work order also, or y'all got one?

0: here, Vince. I'm back.
1: So, that's you coming through the tunnel? I got a, if you can, I can get to them. I got a work order. The elevator needs to go down to 605. They'll be up there around emergency crossing.

0: Oh, 584, you still on here?
1: Yes, sir, that's right, we're still on it.
0: All right, I've got two 584 IDs in front of me here. One of them has the train crew on it, which is you guys, but it's showing 58424, and the other one's showing 58423, and that's one you say you are.
1: Yeah, we were called for a 58423. That's the dispatch bulletin number we have. It says 58423, so somebody's done put us on 24th, and we've never been notified, and that's not even our paperwork is right.
0: All right, let me ask the chief, see what's going on there, and I'll get back to you.
1: Okay, all right.

0: All roll to 2, talk to you. I'm going to roll to 2 and talk to 8 there.
1: Go ahead.
0: Hey, they want to put this one engine on 819.
1: Yeah, you'll have permission back out.
0: All right.
1: Yeah, you can do that. So you got there.
2: Yeah. I didn't hear, was Matt grabbing that work order?
1: Yes, ma'am.
2: All right.
0: Is that permission I got, Luke?
3: That's Larry Bowles, my name is 2-8-3-3-7.
1: 10-5-8-4, over.
0: 584, eh, Tom?
1: Y'all got a work order and all that, or y'all need one also?
0: Oh, no, we was able to get a work order, but talking to the kind of job brief with the JE, I guess somebody has taken off us off the 23 and put us on the 24, so I don't know what's going on, but they're saying our paperwork. Dispatch is going to check the sheets about something, because for some reason it's not showing us on duty as the 23rd, but now we're the 24th, so I have no idea.
1: All right, 10-4. If you want to, just leave it there to
0: East 10-10.
1: Let's see what I can work out up here.
0: Okay, yeah, I'm sitting right here at East 10-10. I went ahead and stopped, but I'll be on 14, but my conductor got his radio on 66.
4: Good
0: figure.

0: 584, over.
1: Alright, I guess you're 58424. They annulled the 23. So I'll need you to knock down your PTC, and then I'll put your bulletins on this 58424, and then we should be alright.
0: Okay. Alright, I got it logged off of PTC, we're going to change this 42226 to the M58423. I'm sorry, 58424.
1: That's correct. We'll show 42226 activated on the 58424 at 2327, 2327 GSY.
0: All right, understand. Dispatchable number 42226, now activated for the M58424 at 2327, 2327 GSY.
1: That's correct. Let me double check all your information in this one. You said you were 35 by 47, is that right?
0: Yes, sir, that's right.
1: 4387 long.
0: Length, I think we were 4482.
1: All right, when you get your PTC fired up, check, make sure your numbers are right, and give me a shout, and then we'll get you going there, over.
0: All right, logging in now.

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1: JJ Dispatch SM 209, 22, 209, we're going to take this thing down towards Astoria, outbound on duty in like an hour.
0: Astoria, outbound on duty in like an hour.
1: Yeah, that's right. JJ's up.

0: 125,
1: 22. 125, keep it coming. As soon as this plane mentions times, I'm going to take you on down towards Waycross.
0: Yeah, okay. Appreciate it.

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1: Go ahead.
0: Sir, we're going to be taking this down to a story and things like that. Time down.
1: We'll look out by the time to get down there. Down 0030. Probably by the time to get around there to it.
0: Go see it at 0030.

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1: 584-24, got everything logged back in, PPC and TO up and running.
0: All right, everything logged in, PPC, TO up and running. Did you guys see you had any work on the way towards Augusta?
1: No, sir, no work toward Augusta. Just got to do this Class 3 and Armored light up. Leaving here, we'll be ready to go.
0: All right, arm and light as you leave, and then signal indication, there we go.
1: All right, signal indication, there we go, thank you.
0: Thank you, sure.
2: We'll bring the head in, and then we'll drop the DP in rear out there at Brunel.
3: All right, dropping the DP in the rear and trying to stop down out here and pull the rest in.
2: Yes, sir.
1: 584 to
2: ATOP. Go ahead.
1: They finally got everything straight. Be ready to do the Class 3 and all that. Ready to go whatever we can.
2: 10-4, I'm not sure 605 got the work order. That's RM 605 over.
4: 605 got the A. Got that work order pulling toward the light.
2: Not 10-4, y'all head on to that light, lightweight. Not 584, whenever you're ready, you can head on towards that light also. Got you one stacked in out of 209, at least.
1: I understand. Head toward the light, got one stacked in. 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

0: you know, say if you're free, are you able to go out to Brunel and help 604 with their move?
1: Yeah, I can head that way.
0: Thank you, sir. Hey, Tyre, Miss.
2: We're here.
0: You want to head out to Astoria and pick up M209?
2: Yeah, I can do that.
0: Thank you, ma'am.

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1: As I clear up, I'll get you in here. Y'all gonna grab that 2418, 2416. It'll be in the east end of 61. They're putting it together now.

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0: Sir, Center Kyle, Wild 390 season. I bring them things on up front, 73 track. 73 to the derailleur, higher east north end.
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1: Niner 1.5, no defects. 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Total axles 570. 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
0: 5 out of the

0: breaking up. 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

0: All right, you got three step on the engine, 3211. 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Over.
1: To the
2: H-Hour.
1: H-Hour. We are here. 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
0: John, in all actuality, I don't have to drop that DP. 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

0: 125 to 8 Tower.
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1: What?
2: 3211 after that, you leave San Francisco, you got to do on this.

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0: 605, clear Jamestown, track 1 to the main, 5267 north.
1: Y'all look good with that light, 605.
0: Appreciate you still looking. Yes, sir.
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1: Alright, appreciate it.
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1: I just picked them up.
0: Okay. 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
1: Alright.

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1: Stop right here, Brunel. 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And some crew pack.
0: Alright, 10-4, they should be headed out there to you shortly.
1: Alright.

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0: 604 is ready to come out when you can take us there, right there.
1: All right. Yes, sir.
2: Ford, I'm at a row 9 for a 910 crossover T21 to the shop, looking out.
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1: Go ahead,
0: over. 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

0: M604 to the service center, over. Go ahead, over. 394 is out of the way. We ready to come in.
1: Alrighty. Got some movement going on up here. As soon as I get them out, I'll get you here.

0: dispatcher Jacksonville, over.
1: Hey, this is LM 208-23, yo.
0: Go ahead, 208.
1: Got heard, Roberts are on duty at 0001, dispatcher bulletin number 42566, get that message. Got a CSXT 231 in the lead with 3,700 gallons and a 992 trailing all head in. We got 3,300 tons, 6,100 length. Everything up and running, ready to head north, over.
0: All right, be single indication.
1: Single indication, thank you.
0: Thank you. Bye, Trap.

0: Clear, we're going to call M604, over. Derailer down, verify. 72 track to a couple, clear up. I am back on East Coast.
1: Your permission, north end story switch derail. Let me know when it's all lane back and you're in the zero.
2: Roger Johnson, track 1 north.

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0: JD, Special Jacks, was asking.
1: I-125
0: to 22, come in there.
1: Yes, sir, is that a dispatcher, bulletin number 42582, Osteen and Lewis on duty at 0015, got 67 loads, no empties, 13,408 on the tons, 12,351 on the length, not a key train, no restrictions, no work to be performed on the route between here and Savannah, all headed in power. Not plenty of fuel to make the trip. PTC trip out the miles of working. And just kind of day ready to head north when you can take us over.
0: Have that, fellas. You have first part for you staying southbound, so okay, for instruction.
1: All right, I understand. Thank you.
0: Thank you. Cheers.

0: So you still busy?
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0: All right, 8-hour MTO sailing. You still busy at the moment? I got 261 at the server center. 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

0: 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I got them in the elevator for them. Just swing by and grab them on the way.
1: I copy, over.

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1: 25 on 25, 25 miles per hour on the main track. Send a mile post AMB 737.4, 737.4. The mile post AMB 737.5, 737.5, signs now. River line 10. Line 10, dispatch your message to 18506. Again, 18506. 19188. Again, 19188. And 19246. Again, 19246, Arnaldo.

0: 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Detector out.
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0: This fax is JD, dispatcher Jacksonville, Vance, three over.
1: One-on-one, stop, two-track, Minshew, step, step, this side.

0: dispatch, Jacksonville.
1: Over. 261,
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1: Yeah, we loaded up on the bottom half of this 604 out here in Brunel Street.
0: All right, ready to drag you into the yard. Be

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1: Go ahead.
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0: You're in 541 at Sessions. He's coming through Saginaw right now. Yeah, if 6-5 out of any one, because they were all in duty at 2000.
1: EMS?
0: 605 had to get the EC1 because they were on duty about 4.5 hours before they left Lake Cross.
1: Oh, okay, okay. All right. Appreciate it. Yeah, bye.
0: Hey, guys, yeah, you just made the 541 there at Sessions, and then it should be pretty good run. You know, 602 somewhere, 427, it should all be pretty good. All right,

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0: 209, go ahead, over.
1: Alright, got M20922 on duty at 0030. Got bolts number 42605, Grantham Bauer, 72 loads, 7,432 tons, 8,746 foot. 368 on action, no restriction on key train, fuel TO, PTC, ready to blast off, head toward Jacksonville, there, over.
0: Alright, key signal indication there, over.
1: Alright, signal indication, appreciate it there, Jay.
0: That's right.
2: Waiting on an northbound there for Jay.
0: Dispatcher, over.
2: Never mind, I said you just lit us up. I thought we might have been waiting on, I saw a light way down there, I thought we might have been waiting on the northbound. Appreciate it.

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Stop for the gate. I found it.

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1: Wanted that channel one there, Vince.

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1: 823 outbound.
2: I-19 823 for you.
1: Cavender and King on duty, 0030, bulletin 42606. Got the 727 and the 5430, 1800 gallons, good on power, no tragedy defects. 23 loads, 5589 on the tons, 4995 on the feet. My key trade, no restrictions, don't work. PTC online, count them today, done. Ready to go, over.
2: First power for you, stand southbound, location, Rice Junction.
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0: coming by her to do.
1: All right, I'm see what the plan is here. 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How long y'all?
0: 1,700 feet.
1: All right, I might see if they slide you on down the other way.

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0: We're going to swap out South Way Cross as soon as this 198 clears. I'll get your signal.
1: All right, South Way Cross.
0: Thank you. JD South. JD dispatch Jacksonville, over.
1: Hey, we're number 1 5 in 5 4.

0: Yes, sir.
1: The vehicle trader or Southwick?
0: Yeah, they're going to run you on down Southwick, girl.
1: All right.
0: Music.
2: Go ahead.
0: If you wake up from your nap, I got a, should be a W96 going to need a ride out to Southwick Girls.
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0: 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All right, Leroy, they're going down, verify. 51 track.
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0: 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Main track, 727, north end.
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0: Tie it down to South Wake Cross. It's going to be a minute. They, his conductor is just now leaving Savannah.
1: Yes.
0: Y'all go ahead and tie it down to South Wake Cross.
1: Tie it down to South Wake Cross.
2: Go
0: ahead. Don't look for that W-96. If you want to, you can head out straight to South Wake Cross and pick that crew up. His conductor's not going to be here for about another hour or two.
2: All right.
1: All right.
2: All
1: right. W-96, thanks, Tom. Is that ride still coming out here?
0: That's right.
1: Thank you, sir.
0: I want to get y'all steps in.

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1: 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M452, 8 Broke Southway Cross, number 1, 7214, north of.
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0: CD349. 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
2: Tower, Missy. 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

0: 541, sir. 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
1: Man, I'm ready to go home. 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Row 1, row 2, R13, to the Tonto shop. 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
0: Alright, here we go. 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Yeah, that's 3 steps. 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
1: Got my hump set coming off row 11. She clears up the power crossover. I ran through power crossover row 11.
2: All right, wait on the hump set come out, and we're going to be lined up row 11.

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0: Alright, 10-4, yeah. There ain't going to be no special moves. 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Go get it with Hump set. 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

0: come on out. Look out for that power up there. 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I want to come up to the tunnel. I can run you up to the tunnel. Probably quicker to go into the low yard and all that.
1: That is with 3 at that 6433 coming across. Derailers down, verify 73 tracks to the market. High east mode, knock down DP. You got it.
2: All right,
3: 5349,
2: 112,
3: 69, smoking 3 for 6 left. Wait, I'm riding
0: clear, 7 3, 5349. Yeah. 4 or 5. 4 or 5 is open.
1: Get ready to start crossing cliff in about 15, 15, 14.
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0: 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JD, dispatch to Jackson, Sanscom.
1: 390 there, JD. Everything's lined and locked. Number 2 on the side there, JD.
0: 5390-23-260-2004. Everything lined and locked back to 2. Jamestown and Royce Junction. In the clear, correct?
1: That is correct, over.
0: I guess. Appreciate that. Let me know when you're ready to come back, Adam.
1: All right.
0: Thank you. JD's out.
2: Alright. How many clear tracks are there in the Loki yard?
1: I believe 2 there, Marvin.
2: Say 2?
1: That's right.
3: Six, right, Henry? 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
1: Roger, clear, send back 8, 6349.

0: M541, over. Did I have any trouble with that middle one not actuating?
1: No, not to my knowledge, sir.
0: Got a write-off on it, says it will not actuate.
1: Probably going to have some pretty warm wheels.
2: Enter milepost 624.0.
1: But no, I haven't bailed it. I haven't noticed anything on it.

0: 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Inbound 42 service center, over.
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0: Clear to go, thank you.

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0: 458 hours.
1: Go ahead.
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0: Ah, my bad, dude.
1: I'll see how it winds up. 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I think we're going to have more hanging out than I planned on.
0: Bring it up to the buggy.
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1: West.
0: Can I get permission out of shot west end through the tunnel?
1: Alright, permission out the shop, permission on the tunnel, T10. I'll round you up all the way to the pocket and shove back down on T12 and drop that DP down there.
0: Alright,
1: Drag it up,
0: lower
1: speed.
0: Under four.

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All right, work in Charleston, ready to go north, signal indication off of M1. All right, thank you.

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we all travel on Jersey. 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Back here. I'm not

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1: Likely Ryan 10, looking out 10.

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0: not going to have to get the whole cut behind the switch so we can head towards T-13.
1: Yeah, 542 conductor, there should be a traffic cone somewhere around there, which is about where the circuit's at down there.
2: Dispatch, Jacksonville, M6-9-1-23, over. 6-9-1-23,
0: any chance I can get that signal back at Forest River?
1: Go
0: to
1: train
0: under control.
1: About 2 more. You should be clear out there, 542. Yeah, there you go. Line on the 13 whenever you drop it off.
0: You got 3-step case on 864.
2: All right, 6-8-1, I got to knock the signals down. We'll get you going here shortly.

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0: 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Even or down, verify.
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2: 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Ready to brief, over.
3: Go ahead with your jail briefing, over.
2: Yes, sir. Good morning. This is the W09621 operating dispatcher bulletin 42656. Engineer Powell, conductor Andrews on duty at 0145. We are operating with 32 loads at 4,306 tons, 1,779 feet long, single unit train, no other restrictions, head end power, 1,500 gallons of fuel on the head, no work performed, look at the blast off, straight to Baldwin, over.
3: All right, headed to Baldwin, it'll be signal indication, over.
2: Understood, signal indication.
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0: Three steps,

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1: That's Y-261 again.
0: Go ahead, 261.
1: So we're driving the train out here in J3, going to have to take the power back into the yard when we can.
0: Yeah, I don't know what train that is you're putting in there.
1: It's a 453.
0: Alright, dragging the train into GO3, now you'll be coming out the south end there and heading back into the yard into the south connection, is that right?
1: That is correct.
0: Alright, yeah, come on, signal indication.
1: Indication, thank you.

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1: 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Over. 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
0: 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They lost power at the tower again. They're trying to get the radios back up there, over.
1: Right. Yeah, he's in. I talked to him a while ago. He's on. We're coming in to get on that junkie, and that's hanging out a F or R left.

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2: Robin,

0: 25.28 Tower.
1: Go ahead.
0: Yeah, we're coming down to the east end of C-13. Do I need to brief for that dispatcher to get a light swing out?
1: Yeah, I'm trying to get a hold of him. Lined up 13 all the way to that freight lead, buzz him up along the way.
0: Alright, we'll do it.
2: 542.
0: 542, over.
2: This car, Inspector, I'm down here on this end. I'll be right there in about 30 seconds.
0: Okay, which end are you talking about down here?
2: I'm down here by the B Tower.
0: Oh, okay. Alright, okay.
3: Hey, Tyre.
4: Yes, sir. As long as the junction has a part on over.
3: No, it's going to be a minute.
4: Yes, sir. Stand by. Two same traffic.

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1: 542-23, JD.
0: 542-23, come in.
1: Yeah, we got a swing high cut loose. Put our DP in, so we don't need a light at freight lead. I don't know if you want to go to freight now or not.
0: Yeah, I can take choppers now.
1: I got a Hart and Wind on duty, 0300, bulletin number 42717. Got lead engine CSX-864 with 4,530 gallons. Got second engine 3098. Got third engine 3126. We got a dead in tow. Fourth engine 3452. We got a DP 3108 that's going to be line 119. And we got 37 loads, 160 empties, 10,223 tons, 11,729 feet, and no restrictions,
0: BGCT over. Alright, copy that, guys. Signal location there. Let me know when you're ready to part them.
1: Alright, thank you, brother.
0: JD's out.

0: 61. 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Row 10's already been worked to keep y'all from having to bleed off all them cars.
1: I don't think going to row 8 with them now.

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0: Yeah, stop the head car, Willow.
1: All right.

0: We stick them in row 8, ain't but it's 50 cars in row 8, right at 6,000 feet available. They were shoved in from bad end, so. Hang the top knobs open on this, on the east end.
1: Did you bleed off?
0: No, they're not been bled off. 795 shoved them in earlier. They swung them and shoved them, so. They shoved them in from y'all's end.
1: To the ball.
0: What's that? Yeah, you got 6,000 feet available. It's all the cars in there is on your end. They all about 54 of them on the east end. Yeah, give it to them.
1: Five
0: power crossover towards JO 361.

0: 6. Do you want to turn them around, really?
1: Dispatcher, Jacksonville.

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1: One more.
0: We'll see 10 more as you go.
1: Hey, you're saying 10 more?
0: That's right, 10 more.
1: Okay, 10 more.
0: Now, that wasn't me, Evan.
1: We're about to make, is that car inspection?
0: That's right.
1: Yeah, we got to make a cut right here.
0: I'll drive there to the bottom and arm up anyway, and then you can get going. Definitely.
1: Okay, I'll be fine. Is that close enough to any?
0: What'd you say, 864? You can bring him down to a stop.
1: All right, stop it on exit. You got a three-step on 864.
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0: 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Ready to do that brake test, that car second, please.
1: At least 3 steps on the ground,
2: car special is clear.

0: he has 5 trajectory storms.
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0: You're just following that 126. As soon as they move up a little bit more, you'll get another signal there. Alright, thanks.
2: Roll over to 12 here. I'll pay the shenanigans. We're about to get into this.
3: Let's get a break. You got 3-6-6.
4: Five 864, clear of all track, point on the ground. 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I'm watching that, Bob. I'll let you know when you clear up on the ground. 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
3: I read 3-6, clear on the ground. 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
0: All right, clear of all, going up and riding, dropping my three DPs back online, locked up, A-head, whenever you're ready.
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0: 144 approach, South Lake Crawl, CSXT 7446, northbound number one, try.
1: CSXT, 146, 24, clear, watch your man line. Set up.

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1: Yes, sir, M542-23, we are ready to blast off.
0: Ready to go, come on, see location.
1: All right, here we go, thank you.
0: Thank you, Katie's up.

0: GF. 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
1: Alright, I guess you're going to take him to the high cross over when he starts swinging out and drop him off.
2: Down.
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0: Don't serve, sir.
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0: our missing.
1: Go ahead.
0: You had to swap out.
1: Yeah, I'm headed back there now to swap out.
2: All right, send your lead back to the service center. Should be a 144 on it ride out to Brunel.
1: All right.
2: Yes, sir, go ahead. Better to make out, so it's breaking up real bad on that radio.
3: Are they ready for a ride now?
2: No, sir. They just now come on duty.
1: Yeah, there's no one at service center yet.
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5: 493, 24, lead locomotive 3267 southbound, got things. Got a approach indication, black chair. 3267 southbound out.

0: 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What was that, over?
1: Lena called you about going and picking up 390 earlier?
0: Negative. I've gotten no phone calls, over.

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1: That's across town?
0: Yes, sir.
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0: Let me find out. 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
0: Yeah, let me also find out what he wants to do with the end, and I'll wait.
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0: CSX 126, 24 engine, CSX 163, approach Morningside, southbound.
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1: 542-23,
0: over. Two of them out there at Wake Crossing.
1: What it's showing is on mine, it's showing work order line 105 and 106. It's VCGX cars.
0: Alright, you don't have them over.
1: Of course, it's AEI scan, I don't.
0: Here we go. 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
2: Yes, 542. Never mind. We got it figured out. We were thinking we had extracts, but we're good.
1: Thank you.

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0: All right, 13 tunnel shot. Thank you.

0: All right, Dandy, train looks
1: 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Hey, y'all have someone on in.
2: Yeah, that's right. 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

M493-24, lead locomotive 3257, clear indication. 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

0: Falcon 493-24, locomotive 1357, clear, South End Homestead.
1: Yeah, why don't we?

0: 193 to that 126. You trying to call us over?
1: I just said we're going to be here for a little bit. That crew ain't on duty until like 6:10.
0: All right. He's up behind you. We might just tap you on the butt a little bit.
2: Yes, sir, we got four motors for you, Westgate. 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

693. West end down, verify please. 74 track to the marker, tie your eastmost handbrake, knock down DP if you got it.

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2: Alright, y'all pull in track 2828.
1: Same, I see it. Come on, let's make a second. He's switching me row 6.
3: Row 6, here we go.

0: State, 21 Service Center. You don't hear Vince? I'm trying to see if that, sir, they were still in the service center. They wanted on T-20 over there.
1: Put it on T-20 right up there in front of the shack, and then step out there and hop on it.

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1: Yeah.
0: I'll bring him a bag of ice. 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
1: All right.

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0: All right, thanks, sir. 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
1: Do you think the G427 is going to be a good try to hold it on G713?

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0: 601. 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
0: 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Head 7.
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0: Power and ready to head down to LO5, what track we can go to in the Loki yard.
1: Yeah, I'm not sure what's open. You'll have to go down there looking out. Let me see. LO4 is showing open, but don't take my word on it. Ain't no telling what's down there.
0: We'll try LO4 looking out.

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1: I'm at row 6, XO2 T21 at a shop, looking out.
0: Looking out, thank you. Dan, clear ball. 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
1: Got Oswald Perone on duty, dispatcher Miller Fulton, number 429-04, 58 messages, CSXT, 7446, 58 loads, 12 empty, 6,000 tons, 11,171 feet. River here, North Central Indication, over.
0: All right, I got one to get by LA, I know you're coming.

0: Say he's Master Jack. 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
1: Yeah, we are. This is 601. We're on the better fire heading to the west end.
0: Was that y'all going to the north side or the south side? That's been another train. Gonna get high there. You want down at the switch there, Julie?
2: Right, got it.

0: out of the RPTF. Dom, when you get done with 667, come back and get 197 and take them to Savannah.
1: Yeah, he wanted to call him back.

0: Yeah, the time I want us to call him before when we get to that D-Ray.
1: CTO.
2: Go ahead.
1: Should be a 126 up there. Need a ride here in a minute. I'll let you know where they're going to wind up at. I'm going to call dispatch to see where they wind up at.
2: Okay.
0: So once at Sorrows.

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0: Hey, this 4707, only unit at West End, whenever you can, 601 gets on the way.

0: 601. Now mission on the tunnel line, say a T-20 over to get around there. PTI, that 126 will more than likely need to go out to Jenkins Street here in a minute.
1: Okay, I'll just reconfirm when they get the van.
0: No worries.
2: 126 Tower, you want to pull up to the ice house?
0: Yeah, I guess that's where they got you led up to if you want to pull on down, so I'll meet you there at Jenkins.
2: Here we go.

0: We're on the floor. 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
1: Special Jacks. 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
0: Don't do him like that. He's still good. 601, clear to derail the service center.

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1: CSX 126-24 inches, CSX K163 on approach Brunswick Junction, southbound out.

0: 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Do I got someone buzzing me up, trying to get hold of me, over?
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3: 602 8000.

0: Lincoln 493-24, lead locomotive 3257, restricted to proceed into the river, southbound direction.
1: 3-0-2-8-0.
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0: to move these, Tucker? You got a full house here.
1: Yeah, you can clearly leave them in the fire right there.
0: All right.
2: M49324, lead locomotive 3257, calling W. Hornsby, over.
3: Go ahead for Hornsby,
2: over. As far as that engine handy on this M49324, lead locomotive 3257. Trying to deal with the order, it's just a sub, southbound direction, over.
4: CFX detector, milepost 591.5, no defects, repeat, no defects, total axles 364, detector out.
3: What was that lead engine again, Mr. Handy?
2: 3257, 3257, over.
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2: All right, engine Handy on this M49324, lead locomotive 3257. 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I'm at post AM583.5 to AM585.3, man, equipment clear, my speed for train. If we stop, Ms. Holmes, I need to call you back.
3: No, you got permission on that restart at 0627. Who's in front of you?
2: I think it's 126.
3: All right, because they stopped right here at the end of it, so you will probably be stopped.
2: Yeah, we're slowing down. All right, got permission in your zone. 026, the CD on the... And restart to his instruction.
5: That's correct.
2: Now, thanks for throwing us. Have a good day.
6: Go ahead. Yeah, that's right. Crew should be heading out there to you shortly, I believe.
5: Understand. They'll be heading out soon shortly. We appreciate it.
7: Maintainer 8 Tower.
6: Daytime.
7: Yeah, take that B2 to throw it back and forth. Let me know how it looks to you.
6: Y'all clear of it?
7: Yes, sir.
5: We're on the phone with me. If it's 4-7-2.
6: That looks good to me, man. Thanks.
5: 22, 2 medium. Purpose video, number 1 track, engine 732.

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0: said to go to the East Coast meeting lane, the Horn Sack Engine, 713.
1: Well, I'd like to leave the local yard, head around to the buggy crossing, pick up a EOT.
2: Come on around, Mr. Bud. You'll hang out for a minute. Got one. Looks like everything and her brother up here trying to make moves up here on the main line.
1: Hey, I got you. We'll ease up there. Down my mind.
3: MTO right there.
2: With.
3: Just so you know, I'll have the grain train and PTI getting 126 there.
2: All right, 10-4, 126 will be at Jenkins there, PTI.
4: Okay.
5: Maintain area tower, if you say that B1 switch for me back the other way, please.
2: Trying to maintain, but I ain't want to get solid.

0: 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Hey, John Brown, clear off track. 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
2: 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First line at Diamond.

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0: Did you observe that B1 switched back and forth a few times? There's no coming dirt.

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I-144-24, clear right, junction 68, 7446, northbound on a one track.

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1: I'll test on the east end.

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0: 601 Tim Taro. Yeah, I'm ready to pull on down. I think they're gonna arm my light on the east end of the job.
1: 1213 towards up Brightley.
0: I will.

0: Dispatcher Jack.
1: Jay, G42722, ready for a job briefing, over.
0: I ain't talking about it.
1: Lot and Normandy on duty seats, clock, dispatcher bulletin number 43003. Got 88 loads, zero empties, 11,426 tons, 5,144 feet on the length, PTC-TO working with head end power with two engines. A CSHT-7013 and a 581. The leader's got 800 gallons. The second one's got 1,000 gallons. And ready to go south there.
0: I understand. Got some fuel, plenty of power, till it runs out of fuel.
1: That's correct there. We got enough to get the ball one.
0: All right, here we go. Signal indication, guys.
1: Signal indication. Thank you, Jay.
0: Thank you.
2: Yeah, that meant, correction, that one on our light at the east end of the R yard.
3: Come on, 1213 towards that freight leak.
2: All right, here we go.

0: right, well, we appreciate that. Yeah, they were running around balling back here.
1: I figured what you just put out to drop them off, but too late.
0: Fitness stop at Brunel Street, he can hop down.
2: Roger.

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1: /729, trailer's good, marker in place. Hope your loafer gets off.
2: I appreciate it.
3: Look like he's enjoying the ride.
2: He should have took advantage. We just got a light. He's going to fish here.
3: Carry him off.
2: There's a couple of them walking around down there at Baldwin, I guess he decided to catch up.
3: Ride him till he quits.
2: That's right. Maybe he can help his bike out and drop bit.
4: I've got a train coming, going to be sliding behind you on Team 13 headed towards that freight lead behind you.
2: All
4: right,
2: 10-4, appreciate that.
4: Then I also got a hump set coming out of row 3. You're going to need to slide onto the switching lead by you. Basically over that B1 switch, what you're working on, that's going to need to get to his next track here in a second.
2: All right, I'm working on digging this B1 out right now. Appreciate the heads up.
5: Today. Depends on where we need to go first. Can go first.
6: Well, /126 and /493 both have the Jessup blocks. /126 will leave, but /493 won't leave until they cross the sides. They're going to take them in. So you're going to Brunswick Sub unless you wait for /493 to go in. I know you, I guess you didn't have no work on Jessup yesterday, is what I was told. I didn't know what today looked like.
7: I thought y'all looked for a light, and we'll roll out of here. Signal indication.
8: All right, yeah, try to keep us away from those monster
7: trains. Yeah, they're in front of you, too, believe it or not. I got a pile of them today.
8: Oh, that's great news. All right, here we go.
7: Yeah, I know it. It's going to be ugly up on the north end.
8: My friend Mike Walsh always says 12 hours in the truck.
7: That's right. All right, come on,
6: Winston. Yeah, signals, take them over.
5: All right, thank you.
6: Thank you. Smash out.

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0: 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All right, so I can still run back and forth as need to be for now.
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1: Good morning.

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1: 2624.
0: I-126-24, over.
1: 43070, Clark and Howard. Lead engine says XT-163, got 3,500 gallon. Length 13969, tunnel 90-33, 61 low, 16 empty, PC trip, PCT and trip up run.
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0: 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I'll let him know you're coming. 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
1: Okay, good morning.
2: So to A-Town.
0: Yes, it is, the A-Town.
2: Yes, sir. First chance you get, how about since somebody had a rescue us in Carswell, over?
0: You are on the list.
2: Thanks, sir.
0: Yes, sir.
3: Go to, man.
2: Two.
3: MPO to 602, over.
2: So two answer.
3: Yeah, I'm picking up the hoppers right now to bring the squat with you.
2: Appreciate it.
0: Thank you, Tyler. You see my message.
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0: 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J out.
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1: 725.
0: Well, we're 14 with me, please. If that's the case, I could take y'all just if you'd rather go that way, but you're going to have to go in a hole in a couple spots for two trains that's coming that way.
1: All right, that's fine.
0: Which way is fine? Which way would you rather go?
1: You said we had to go just today?
0: No, I'm saying you can go either way, but if we go Jessup, you're going to have to go, we're probably in at Homestead for one and maybe in at Offerman for one or something like that. I got two headed that way, two long ones, but we can get around them or we can just go Brunswick.
1: We could probably go Brunswick.
0: All right, we'll just stick with plan A. I just wanted to give you an option, that's all.
1: Appreciate it. Yeah, we just, there's only one spot to work, that Griffin, but it's an empty, so I mean, we can get it Monday.
0: All right, understand. Plan A, Brunswick, but we will get 493 in first. Just give me a heads up.

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1: Go ahead, Mr. Hornsville.
0: Yeah, Mr. Hornsville, it's I-126, the Hotline crew. I'll be hanging back in your order here in the Ice House. We need permission to proceed on your instruction. Engine 163 with Clark copy, over.
1: I-126 got permission to restart W. Hornsville Authority 0724.
0: All right, you got my name, Clark, on the copy?
1: Yeah.
0: I understand that I-122 got me some land in your work started. Just a sub, my brother, A&B, 582.5, 585.3, all track clipping equipment, max speed, minimum amount of train, over.
1: That's correct, 0725.
0: All right, 0725, thank you.

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Jamestown, check one. Single main, left, 60, 64, 33, north.

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0: dispatcher, over.
1: JD, you got the one station at 1. 3283. Just loaded up out here on this 602 is 22.
0: 43283, let's show that bulletin item on the M60222 at 0733 SCW.
1: All right. 733 SCW.
0: Yes, sir, you got it. You know if Matthew's ready for you yet?
1: I have no clue. We just got up here. We got one going by now, and I ain't even had a chance to talk to Matthew.
0: I got you. All right, yeah, I'll holler and see what he thinks.
1: All right, appreciate you.
0: No problem. Appreciate the help. Good idea.

0: Pursue this G. Infantry show 124, clear, Benji. Take a man to track 1, Buzz, Benji. 6433, just call that.
1: WR 676. Hey, what's the footage y'all got today?

0: signal maintainer, ATR.
1: Yes, sir, you're right here.
0: Yes, sir, I want to see if we get permission with B1, B2 crossover to throw it.
1: Yeah, man, throw it. Yes, sir, go ahead.
2: You going to be ready for us after this train gets by, or are we going to stay here a while?
1: I got 493. I got to get in first. After I move a Huntington around, then you'll be after him, so 30-ish minutes.

0: 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PTO 90, over.
1: Go to marker.
0: Yes, I appreciate your help. You too, Special Jax from Atlanta.

0: 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Come in.
1: Tower.
0: Right, cover on the ice house.
1: Dragging your feet. Come on in on the mechanical lead up to the power crossover and stand by.
0: Alright, drag our feet. Mechanical to the power crossover. Standing by.
1: That's right. I've got a hump engine running through 7. As soon as I get him cleared up, then I'll bring you in 7.
0: Alright, here we go.

0: 7:25.
1: Y'all forget what day it is?
2: I think the railroad did.
0: No.
2: He had one of them in about 8 months. We won't be seeing you until Wednesday.

0: SX detector, milepost 591.5, no defects, repeat, no defects, total axles 618, detector out.
1: No defects.

0: 725, will you ease up about two car lengths for me? I'm trying to get behind you on the crossing back there.
1: Pull up a little bit.
0: Yeah, just about two cars are doing.
1: All right.
0: I know you heard it. Got a train coming through that power crossover.
2: We just had a

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1: All right, so pull the head car right up to the budget for me, tie your train down, power two shot.
0: All right. 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
1: Yes, sir. I got you line 832 to the service center.
0: All right, all right.

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3: 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You ready for this?
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3: 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No restrictions. BTC and Trivia up and running. Calendar day inspections done. Two on the head. This lead motor got 4510. For a few, no f***ing route ready here, northbound ball.
4: All right, I got you stacked in there. 725 is going to come out the hole with all the way across. You're going to go across. Mr. Watts knows you're coming over.
3: All right, we copy that, boss. Appreciate you.
4: Crossing over southwest to number one. Thank you, Jay. He's a special jacked out.
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0: X. Detector. Milepost. 6, 2, 4, 0. No. Defect. Repeat. No. Defect. Total. Excellent. 4, 9, 6. Detector. 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
1: Morning. On the 4, 32, 57, over.
2: Go ahead, man, China.
3: Oh, you want to try to throw this B1, B2 crossover and see how it looks to you?
1: All right, hey. 4, I beat right State Tower. We clear that east end, over.
2: Yes, you are clear to eat
1: then. All right, we thank you. You got 3-step on this 3257 brake set.
2: Maintain of both sides of that B1, B2 looks fantastic.
3: I understand. If you have the B1, B2 back, and show us clear.
2: All clear. Thanks, sir.
1: 7592, 8 Tower.
2: 8 Tower 592, come on out through the tunnel.
1: Hey, come on out, got permission on the tunnel, thank you.
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1: Out the hallway, number one track, down there toward Alabama Junction, 30 minutes or so, you clear up. Y'all ready to go now, bro? Signal indication. Thanks. That's out.

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1: Said 25, 24, CSXC, 3396, approach Rice Junction, northbound. Just observing.

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0: Sir, Mr. Hornsby, M691, locomotive, CSHT, 769. Roger's on the copy, headed south, over.
1: All right, give me one second, call you right back.

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1: All right, I understand Rogers on the M691, locomotive 769, permission to enter. So it'd be Hornsby's work limits, mile post AN583.5 to AN585.3, all men and equipment are in the clear. Last authorized speed, over.
0: Good, 601. That's correct, 0813.
1: 0813, thank you.
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1: Y'all stay right here at 493 on this channel for just a second, please.
0: Alright.
1: I think I just overheard the thing about to say we're going to keep the fire out.
0: Okay. Sounds like a plan. H-19?
1: Well, the call on H-19. I got to get off. I'll let you know something just a second.
0: Alright. What's the feel on that bottom engine?
2: 25 medium clear Brunswick Junction, 3396 eastbound, just sub, Brunswick sub.

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1: Answering, over.
0: Hey, Scott, got four right here on the fuel tank lead, looking for permission and a track, over.
1: Clear to make a turn on my end. It will test out, see where they want that, over.
0: Yes, sir, thank you. Engine moves out.

0: Tower M 493. 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Put it on the east end of L 9.
1: Local yard, the east end of L 9.
0: Thank you, sir. I'll get your PTI, Miss Amanda, local yard, east end.
1: All right. The fuel for this lead 3257 is 3420. That 3293 is 3440. Over.
0: Perfect. Thank you, sir.
2: Skyway Cross number 2. Going back. What's up? Pulling out of here.
0: Where is it going? Augusta. Let's see now. What have I got going on? T-12, please.
2: T-12, thank you.
0: Miss Amanda, you got the local yard east end?
3: Yes, sir.
0: EPI, Miss Amanda, over.
3: Yeah, I'm headed there now.
0: All right, thank you.

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I was gonna get by this second run through, and then we're gonna switch ends.

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0: 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Coming across the river.
1: Man, come over to that junction and hang out.
0: Right in the junction. All right, here we go.
2: All right, we'll be 4 less at the second run-through.

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1: Sorry, Joe.
2: Frank. It's 493 to 8 hour. We got you lined up, Frank. This is probably easing back.
3: Let them know that engine is trail only. Put on the stand at LO9.
2: I'll let him know.
4: Within 30 minutes or so from the time he left. So we'll come up behind him, we got him to clear, and we'll take off that way. So.
5: Clip 20, that's just a chip.
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0: 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Detector out.
2: The FRA said the toilet top loose won't flush, so they made a trail on.
3: Right, just park it over that 809. 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
2: All right, here we go.
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3: Alright, west end of L10. Thank you.
2: Thank you. Mr. Mann, I swapped it to the other end of the local ER.
4: Okay.
2: Thank you.

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1: Cliff 10, about 2 on South 2, 1357.
0: Stopping at 2.
2: No DB.
1: That's good. 1357.
3: I want to see
4: the
3: right face out. Hey, Calla. Are you coming up to these tanks in
4: L10? Yes, sir. That'd be fine.
3: Okay, thank you.
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0: 21-23.
1: Yes, sir. I don't know if y'all checked the box, but I think that's y'all bus order to go back to Savannah. Over.
0: All right. I appreciate the heads up. Thank you, sir.
1: Thank you. Space Jacks out.
2: 210-24, clear the diamond one track, northbound.

0: M691, Mr. Hornsby, over.
1: Dave Hornsby, over.
0: Yes, sir. We got to stop here at Brunswick Junction for a little bit. Our bottle's still hanging in your work limits. Just letting you know, over.
1: I understand.
0: I'll call you back for a restart.

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0: Yeah, 3-step 845. 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
1: Yeah, I tried this on bottom engine down and isolated.

0: morning, Special Tennis.
1: Yeah, good morning, Special Tennis.
0: Oh, yeah, though.
2: Know how far he was in there. We didn't want to block up that corner crossing there, but if you say he's all the way back up there at the, you know, the Circle K is, how far is that? That ain't about 1,500 feet, is it?
0: Ross Road 8 Tower to the Y190. Hey, Tower. Tower to the M592. You got your line 1213 all the way to the light.
1: There we go. Thank you, man.
2: 83 cars. 4,000 feet.
3: Yeah, y'all to me.
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M210 HO. 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M210 HO.

Yeah, what I was trying to call H House, see when they was on food there, but ain't nobody answering. 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

0: Y161, turn 4, to 62.545, medium clear, Rice Junction, track 2, track 1, southbound up.
1: Hey, Tally, M592, over.

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0: dispatch, Jack's Lancet, over.
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0: I-190, over.
1: Matthew said to give you a holler about trying to open up your digging and come out and go back to the yard.
0: Yeah, I've got a... Is that 602 clear of you yet?
1: Yeah, bottom M just went by.
0: Alright, I got 743 right on his heels going straight across the diamond. As soon as that 743 clears, you call me and we'll follow him up

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1: How you feeling?
0: We got everything ready, waiting on your go.
1: All right, so thank you. The signal department get it squared away any second.
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I heard you 1-6-20, y'all said 5 in just a second. 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

0: Y19024 is that 743 is by you. Okay, open up, come out on number 2 track between Jamestown and Rice Junction, heading back towards the yard. Just let me know when everything is lining lot back for number 2, please.
1: I don't understand why 19 got permission to open up, come out on number 2 track between Rice Junction and Jamestown behind 743, and we'll let you know when it's lining lot back.
0: You got it. Thanks, sir. JDM.

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1: Put that 592.
0: Never mind. Stand by again.
1: All right. 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

0: Tally, I'm 592 all the way to the lights.
1: I got you all the way to the light. Thank you.
0: Yes, sir.
1: Have a good one, now.
0: Thank you, y'all, sir.

0: ได
1: ้Six Ninety One's waiting to come in the yard. He'll be in here in about an hour, maybe less, maybe more.
0: Okay, thank you.
1: You are welcome.

0: tell Y-161 over.
1: Y-161?
0: Come on to me, sir. Rich and lead. RF-8, couple up and shove into the DP. Come out ahead of the DP, shove the change in 6.
1: Alright, switch and lead, RA, couple up, 7 DP. And put the rest in.
0: Yep, come out ahead of the DP, shove everything else in 6.
1: 5-1-6-1, 6-2-4-5, 45, got to be 6 at the nail. Back him up, 23.

0: y'all got going on there this morning, gentlemen. 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You sound like you're ready to lay down.
1: Sir.
2: CSX equipment set. Post 5, Niner 4.7.
0: They did have a little traffic jam up there around the same time. They was...
3: Okay. Warning, 45.
0: Ready for the season to start up there, press? What's that again, Oak? We're saying ready for the football season to start up. Oh, man, I was looking at media the other day, and it didn't sound too well for us. Hey, things can change, man. Things change fast nowadays, don't
4: they? I still ain't brought into the new coach.
0: Oh, okay, I got some other buddies there at the Gator Fan. They feel the same way.
2: CSX equipment defect detector. Milepost 5, Niner 4. Point.
0: I don't like the fact that Kirby's part. They gave Bobo extended contract with more money. I don't like to understand that.
2: 2. End of transmission.
0: Y'all have your mind as well. You and Kia, y'all be here, man.
4: All right, likewise, gentlemen. See you now.

回来还爽不得干不得干。哎呀，天地大地大不得，回家不得。

0: Alright, 45, 45, I'm clear, you can drop that 3. Matthew, you said you had a ride, come down here all the way for me.
1: Right here, hon, are you about to separate that so I can get on the boulevard?
0: Negative?
1: Okay, well, I'm going to be over here on the dirt road side.
0: Where's that 45?
1: Close to 12.
2: 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Sessions, main track, on back.

Hey, Spencer Jack. I-197-24. All right, go ahead, talk about it.

Thank you.

0: 45, 45, I'm clear from the ground, back him up, 20.
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CSX detector, milepost 591.5, no defects, repeat, no defects, total axles 496, detector out.

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2: They'll get on 20, 45.
1: Watch this out. Oh, what kind of flies you need to see those gifting? I'll see those gifting.
0: Everything is all good, oh.
1: All good on supply, thank you.
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1: All right. Yeah. 5924, clear signal, Dixon Road. See if there's 845 East out.

0: No good on 20, 45, 45. Answering over.
1: I believe by 10 Morgan is he being the
0: good on 20, 45, 45.

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0: Is that on? 20, 45, 45.

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0: Alright, 45, 40, clear from the ground, and they check, clear back.
1: Back with you on that 45, 45.
0: I'm clear, point from the ground, we line, sending a dispatcher in the clear, back him up, 45, 45, go on.

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0: Please take KG Train Spectrum, Jack Hanson. Over. M592. I change towers. Go ahead, over. Okay, Jay, he's going to control that signal, but I'll let him know you're hanging back. Over. Thank you, JGL. Okay,
1: good on, 20, 25.

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1: I'll talk to you one more again.
0: Thank you.
2: Jay Spencer Jack.
1: Alright, buddy, you gotta wait on 3891 to get by. Thank you. I'm 691, W. Hornsby, over. 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
1: 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Over.
4: Hey, tired of M691. Over. Hey, Tower to M691, over.
1: One over.
4: Are y'all head in power or y'all set at DP?
1: And DP.
4: So what happened if those engines are back-to-back or facing one direction to you?
1: Direction there, over.
4: What's that, over?
1: In the same direction, west.
5: 89 back, 118 load, 0 empty, 16405 on the tonnage, 6476 on the length, not a key train, no restriction, no work, PDC chip on my working calendar date, and I'm pretty sure we got enough fuel to get there.
6: All right, plenty of fuel, plenty of power, PTC and TO good to go, it is calendar date, and it is DP, but I think we were isolating that DP when we didn't need it for power. Is it still isolated by there?
5: That is correct. And if you would let that JE know that the paint is on the south end.
6: Well, I think that's I'm thinking of something else. My bad. South end, I'll let him know.
5: All right, appreciate it.
6: That means you need to run the Callahan.
5: That's right.
6: Okay, all right, here we go. Said yeah.

Press 1, 45. Half. Stop the press, 45, 45.

0: 45, 45, I'm clear, you can drop that 3, I'm not going to get...
1: CO-1522, buddy, you're waiting on one to come across the diamond.
2: I want to give you an update on the engines on those. We got 4 of them. Only 2 work, leak due. Third one's dead in tow, and the fourth one's pumping air, but it's got low fuel, so I've been instructed to isolate it from the inbound crew. They isolated it when they brought it down, so I'm going to give you a heads up on that. The paint's on the south end.
1: You can run the Callahan sub. We're toting 2 engines just for good measure to see if they'll roll, and we're trying to get to Jacksonville.
2: You are correct, sir.
1: All right, thank you, guys. J-Space Jackson.
2: CO-15 out.

0: John, so to the A tower, over.
1: Hey, South.
0: Yeah, can we get a block on that P-39?
1: Yes, sir, 39 block to you.
0: All right, copy that.
1: About that. Yeah, this train coming in too, short timer coming in too. Let me clear him up here and we'll get you. Miss Erica, 453, service center to the west in the local yard, please.
2: What did you say?
1: I don't forgot. M453, 453, service center to the west in the local yard.
2: Okay.

0: Cynthia right there, man.
1: Hey, Tower.
0: 453's power in L10 is, did I hear earlier that one of them was trailing?
1: Yeah, the crew's going to look at it and make their own decision.

0: 691
1: coming up to the west end. 691, line out of west end through the tunnel toward the beach.
0: Alright,
1: tunnel towards the beach. That's right. We'll come out ahead of the DC, shove the change in R3.
0: Alright, R3.

0: 453, right yard, 8, sir.
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0: Yes, sir. Can we come off this L10 and follow Y190 down?
1: You shall soon.
0: All right. Thanks, sir.
2: All the way out of RO6, maybe?
1: All the way around towards 8-3. 1-6, you want to come on out of 6, we'll grab that 3-6.

0: Astronaut over.
1: Sir, on this 878, how do you want to come out of this? 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
0: All right, stand by.

0: I'm still on the circuit, Matthew.
1: Y'all are what track? F? F 5 and 3?
2: Yeah, that's right.
1: Alright, y'all, y'all need to come out of that track, go east, and proceed west to that west derailleur. And let me know when you're ready for that derailleur. You got a train doubling in down there, so you'll just be holding tight.
2: Alright, come out of here, go to the west derailleur. Wait for a train, alright? Okay.

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1: All right, see ya.
0: Answering over. 769-6.
1: All right, 6.
0: All right,
1: 3-SIP, 769.
0: 545.
2: 3-SIP, picked up.
1: Which line is Grand Point clear, next trip? Coming at you. That is like.

0: Marcelo.
1: Hold on, all right, I'll run you down. Seat number 10.
2: CO 1522, CSXD 7257, got a clear signal south way cross track 2, south out.
3: Up right on the point, backing up, three looking out for the next one, next track.

0: Alright, good break on the 7693.
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2: say that again.
0: Be on the 40, you should have.

Get 190 headway. Where y'all going out south connection or up towards the ladder? All right. Pull 53 if you would, dial up that dispatcher, let me know what you're going to do.

0: 691-8000.
1: I've got my good eye on the 691. 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
0: Yeah, I need some more headroom up here at Peak Tower. Yeah, if I can get the mission up here.
1: Yeah, you got up there. 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
0: Okay, all right, appreciate it.

0: That's good, 690. More linebacker, row 3. We couple up, catch the bottom, drive it in, and I'll get you right back.
1: Copy.
2: Line up,
1: please. 769, push your line, just clear up and run. He's 6-2 up on down to 5.
2: Alright, 6, down to 5. Back it up. 5.

0: carry on 453, line all the way to the left toward Blackshear.
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2: All right, four down and three.
0: Y'all Y16 get down here to the east end of CCN right there where it comes up the hop. Y'all hang out right there for a minute. 1 the rescue just power this train to shove it in.
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1: 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After all, then we'll come back and get this power out of 2 and 3 and go run the loop with it.
0: I'm going to finish dialing the CP down.

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4: 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Then proceed on South 2, South Way Cross, and back in there on top of a train in J3.
5: Do you want to come out of the yard toward Jessup? 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
4: Pull down past South Way Cross and back into J3 to couple up to the train.
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4: Yeah, we want to go down track 1 there if possible, and we'll stop on the light and can proceed on south, past Southway Cross and back in J3.
5: All right, here we go. Light coming to you headed toward Jessup.
4: All right, here we go. Thanks, sir.
5: That's now.
4: Said he had a light coming to us.
6: I'll bet we do.
0: All right, you want to test it?
6: Run this way.
1: 769.
3: All right, 20.
4: Put it 38 time, Matthew. Permission needs over to the signal.
0: Really? You're 453 all the way.
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0: CO 1522 CSAC 7257 got a clear signal on Central Kansas southbound.
1: I'm lighting you up. Make the run to Hortense for F-97. He's leaving South Jessup. That's Jace out. Make me proud.
2: 690, right short 8 hour.
3: Over.
2: Yeah, we'd like to come out the west end by, I guess, after the 494. We got to run the loop with this power. That bottom AC ain't working, and that's no good.
3: Yes, sir, take off to run that down loop.
2: All right, give a holler if you tell we get down there.
4: 94 to Rush Yard Hotel.
3: Yes.
4: Once this train clears up, they are moved to come out of here and come through the tunnel.
3: Who's first out? 690.
4: Heard of 494, we're right in front of him.
3: Missed it. 494, you say you first out, or did 690?
4: 94 is first out of the shop.
3: Oh, boy. 16 to 110, y'all come on through the tunnel to the shop. Four 94, come on out. 690, follow him. Both of y'all get high. Let me get his light power in, please.
4: Understand. Come out, both of us, and get high and let this other light power in.
3: Well, that's going to be. Let's do it a different way. 494, come on out through the tunnel.
4: All right, come on out through the tunnel.
3: Yep, and 690 to run the loop. 16110, when they clear, I'm going to bring you up the hump lead into the R13. Let this tower get by you.
4: Warning, 769.

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0: Down to 4, do you drop down? Approach medium James now. That's 38.

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1: Clear, Nate.

0: anybody want them, y'all get a tie down, hold on to that van. We can take you to the hotel or wherever you need. Oh, you got a bus, don't you? 8 hours for the PTI bus for M691.
1: PTI.
0: Come to the west end of RO2. Through the tunnel, right here to R2, and stand by. Pick up at 691.
1: Okay.
2: Appreciate that, Matt.
0: Yes, sir.
2: Looking forward to that service, y'all. Answering over. Clear of the west derail. Got another one coming out behind us.
3: Copy that. Service center 690. Derail is going to remain down. Let me know when you clear, though.
4: I think you want in this conductor. Why we stop? Try to get off this ladder so this power can get out this track. We'll be down there to clear.
0: Yeah, that power ain't going nowhere. You're going to call them shortly. We'll come back and get that power to run them to the four race track.
4: So you're going to need this ladder?
0: No, I won't need it. I'll get you a ride over there. I don't need to work four ways still. All right, Ted, whenever y'all do get back out of here, power will just run the loop and put it on H-19.

I got them all.

0: 24 to Ross Yard 8 Hill.
1: Yes, sir, go ahead.
0: Right, come out of here, go on down to lead to RO or FO 3. Come down T10.
1: Yes, sir, take off.
0: All right, here we go.
2: Hey, sir, DM 691 over.
3: 691 over.
2: I didn't ask you, was there any write-ups, any problems with that power?
3: No, sir, there's no write-ups on either one of them. Plus, I have this leader to 769, the conductor side mirror and awning got hit by a door of a container or something, and it's busted. But other than that, there's no other write-ups.
2: All right.

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Talk to me at Nichols.

0: down 491 to Mr. Hornsville. Mr. Horns, we're out here at Homestead. We just got a light to head that way. Like permission to come through your work authority. It's Kim, go down.
1: 32, thank you, Mark.
0: 253, Engineer Hollow.
2: What was that lead engine again, Mr. Hollow? 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
0: 7253, 7253.
2: All right, give me 1 second. I'll call you out.
0: All right.
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0: Have that West End radar down. Verify it. Let's come in and go track 73. Yellow March to derail time of your eastmost knockdown DP both ends at the sub.
1: Cross over back over to Tempo 3 to 5 and get out of town.
2: That's right.
3: Two-five-three, Mr. Hollow has permission to enter WB Orange Work Authority, just sub AM-583.5 to AM-585.3, and then equipment to clear authorized speed, open.
4: All right, copy, Mr. Hunter, yeah.
5: All right, you got it, Paul.
3: That's correct, 11-16.
4: All right, 11-15, you have a good day there, Mr. Hunter.

Well, 738. Okay, what's coming up next, Street? He's only in that north connection. Just get in the north connection and stand by. I'm moving the hop engine around. 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
0: We're done with our loop running, coming east down T-20. Like to get on that tunnel, T-10 to our truck.
1: All that, come on.
0: All the way.
2: 293. Showing 78 cars with 7,699 on tonnage. Length 4,793. You're not a key train. PTC is active. TO is shown operable and been calling today. Got plenty of fuel. Got 3,400 gallons. Make it down there.
1: Stay on location, guys. Be safe.
2: All right. Thanks, sir.
1: Eight hours.
0: I come by morning side, 11,900 feet.
1: Oof. All right, stand around towards the outway cross. We'll shove it in.
0: Swinging up. 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
1: 738.
0: If you hadn't already, show your call to R12 as soon as you can, please.
1: Doing it right now.
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0: Yes, sir, 603, we'd like to proceed east, over.
1: All right, as soon as my guy gets in the clear, permission to go east all the way, over.
0: All right, as soon as he's in the clear, we can go east. Thanks, sir.
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0: Ground point clear, back to one call. 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
1: 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Okay.

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0: How you want us to come out of here?
1: Come on out. 690 lines up T12. So T12, 13 all the way to the light. Get what you need.
0: T12, and all the way up to the light.
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0: 491,
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0: Okay. 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You're ready.

0: 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Come on to me through the power crossover R9. We'll fill up 9 and put the change on 12.
1: 9-12, here we go. Hey, Tally, I'm 53, I'm upright, got a clear of all restricted signal. 20 of them looking out to 0.
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0: 6, we want to come on out of 2, we double back to 3.
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2: 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How about you, Lord? You got water, son.
1: I didn't say anything, you still got on 20.

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1: Okay, same. What's up? 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
2: we're lined up here. 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
1: Yeah, this 648. We had to make this west move off the 75. Yes, you hello.
0: All right, clear to make your move west. Wade D. Rudder will be down waiting on you.
1: All right, clear to make that west. D. Rudder down. Give your call once you get out there.
2: 197 in the van. Approach. Off of the 85, 7703 southbound.
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0: Not Avon.
1: Yes, sir. 5. Go ahead, right down.
0: Sir, you stay on the weather seat.
1: One 6-1, come on out through tunnel, Rundle.
0: Good enough, 6. Ready to cut loose.
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0: About 8, sorry, want me to hold up to your feet there or other line this time?
1: 48, hold up right there at the Z-Rudder. Let me get some light power by you going to beach house. As soon as that light power clears, you come on out, 648.
0: Two more. Three step, 4533, three step.
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0: More if you got it, 31.
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1: Okay, Mr. Hornet, we understand that Iowa 97-24-833, Saviscus got permission to proceed through your working limits on the Jessup sub from AM583.5 to AM585.3. 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
0: Over. That's correct, 1210.
1: 1210, coming your way, thank you.
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2: Barry, actually, I'm going to try to get you around to Jamestown, 197.
1: Okay, tell them how about crew. We need the, bad guys.
2: All right.
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1: Enter WB Hornsby's working on the southbound. This is what I-

I got it. 4445. West end of the road. 5. 2. Good. Catching 878.

0: I had 8 and a half even coming in clear during one.
1: 648, come on out through the tunnel.
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0: Back on
2: 3 step, you can work here on 3 step. About 8
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0: The 3-7. 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
2: All right, remember, put it back in run, handbrake off, lock it up, shut it.
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1: 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Ground point clear coming on by just 20. 3 up. That's 5-8-1.

0: in about anywhere?
1: Uh, 197.24 is the approach medium morning side, southbound out.

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0: Alright, here we go. 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
2: 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Safety, clear of all. 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
0: Thank you, M603I.
1: Spasher out.
2: Bad it is. Come on, I'll grab it.
3: Yeah,
2: I didn't even know you had to do such.
3: We'll hold it back.
2: Thank you.
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2: Bottom floor somewhere sitting on the table.
4: Bottom floor somewhere sitting on the table. All right, we'll come get it.
2: Thank you. It's kind of like Easter. You got to look around for it.
4: Damn.
2: Six, Ronnie.
0: Yeah, we got this cut right in front of 210. You ready to pull on down
2: to the FDR? Yeah, come on, 648.
0: All right, 648, permission. Can we go ahead?
2: 738, if you want to come here through the tunnel, stand by, let the train get to wait, then you can back down the front 8 tower, save yourself some steps.
0: Train coming through the tunnel, 8 tower?
2: 738, you come on through the tunnel.
4: Hey, I understand. All right, here we come.
0: All right, 738 going to be leaving 4648, or we just stand by right here where we at?
2: Man, you get over and get on your train, get up out of here, 648.
0: How about line that switch up in front of me at that tunnel, maybe I go on. Here we go,
3: 648. Charlie, 3
2: and
3: swinging, I'll give you what I got, 3158.
2: I need an assistant up here.

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1: Thank you. Did you get a cup of coffee on the way?
2: Yeah, that cup from this morning is long gone.
1: Gonna work with Blue, you gotta be tough.

0: 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Got good AP, we'll take it.
1: AM690, I'm sure you know, but you'll be following 494.
2: Yeah, following 494.
1: We had 10 jobs on duty at one time.

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0: Just confirming, they are putting the rest of it in 12, right?
1: I think so. I'll tell you in just a second.

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1: 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Got a meter approach medium. Astoria, made to track 1, north out.
2: Hear that, Teddy? That math worked out for me.
3: A few steps,

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1: Please step 492.
2: All right, okay. Good deal right there. Strong man right there. All right, old man, get out of the way.

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1: 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They're grabbing that engine coming off going to the south side.
0: Okay. 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
1: Hey, Charlie, X494.
2: Hey, Saturday, M603, yo.
3: 603, is it up?
2: Y'all got your light on?
3: We don't have it armed yet. I already jobbed for you, though.
2: How about your conductor? Is he still with Tyler?
3: On the head, though. We got sidetracked, Blue. We was up there doing the territory test. We got all about that EOG.
4: Toyota 603.
3: Yeah, I might get to crossing. Y'all want to pull on around? We waiting up. We was waiting on this train to get through Dublin. J.E. said he was going to be waiting on us. He's just waiting on a light. Car inspector's in place, though.
4: Okay, car inspector in place already.
3: That is correct. Talk to him on 2290.
4: Copy that. 8 Tower Blues, and I'm already through with the conductor on
1: that. About to clear up. I'm going to pull 603 ahead.
4: Okay. You got me trapped. I need to go to 8 Tower, or will that be a wait?
1: I didn't understand you.
4: You want me to go to 8 Tower to get around with this 197, or just wait?
1: No, you can wait. This train's going to clear the power crossover and at 603 is going to boogie to boogie. I think. Let me make sure they ain't knocking that signal down.
4: Okay.
3: Go ahead.
4: It's 477.

0: 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Hornsville in the work authority.
1: Boy, over Hornsville.
0: Sir, Engineer Newsom on this DSX 878. Like I mentioned, Engineer Work Authority, when we can, we got to pull our rear up here to the Dairy Queen, get our light armed up and everything, so I guess we'll have to be stopping in your authority. Going to be northbound. Oh.
1: What was the train ID?
0: X494.
1: All right, give me just a minute and call you back.
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1: No, that's right. Brunel on hangout, please.
0: For the Brunel.
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4: All right, understand, X494, 24, Newton has permission through Mr. WB Horn's work authority, that's on the Jeff and Sub from AM583.5, AM585.3, all men equipment and clear, max authorized speed for our train, mission to start, stop when we are in that light, or we need to call you back or anything?
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4: 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We're going to be on 2290 if you need us for anything for that Carmen over.
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1: 493.
0: Come off 819, 8 turn, run the loop, for Cannon.
2: Well, that's fantastic. How about you, Ted? Can you clear up so he can go to the beach hour?
1: Yeah, we'll pull on down, sir.
2: Thank you. Calls is always telling trouble.

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1: Hey, Matthew, if they're ready to come out, can we just run by clear up 819 towards the tunnel?
2: Yes, sir, you sure can. Come on.
3: Yeah, let me get him on control, too. Thank you.
4: Alright, just count me down. I got a bad engine. It only counts backwards.

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1: 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Appreciate it. 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

will be on the 4-0 range.

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1: Ronnie 424, CSXT 878, clear, northbound, south end of Homestead on the main.
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1: 494, 24, CSXT 878, clear northbound block shear on the main.
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3: Good afternoon. You got Brown and Manley on duty at 1145, bus number 43819. Let's see, you got lead in CSST 833, second engine is at 866. Fuel on the lead is over 3,800 gallons. Total loads is 51, no empties. Tonnage is 9,613, length is 9,598. 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
1: West Raider's going to be down verified. Let's come in here, track 74. Yellow mark the zero for me.
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1: 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Here we go. Spencer out.

26-47-1, no defect. And a clear signal, bold, single main to track 1, southbound, CSX 2.

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1: 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We have sufficient horsepower for our route, no defects, out there to track effort. 4,000 gallons on the lead engine, not a key train, no restrictions, no work for 50 CSDS trip out the CS.
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0: Signal indication.
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0: SC7 in the lead. It ain't doing much of nothing. We couldn't stay ahead of y'all, but let's hope they give us the EC1 for them pins down there at Bologna. How we were going to keep going? We weren't going for 24 mile hour. For these ragged ass engines. Back to him. One single man southbound. CSST locomotive 971 out.
1: I'm at the buggy, Matthew. You ready?
2: All the way there, 795.
1: All the way.
0: 75, Right, 2-year, $8 million deal. He's heading to Philly.
2: Yeah, I'll let search his mail weather.
0: You know what we say. We know what we know till we don't know. They got four starters. He might come off the bench, man. They got a nice little starting five of them.

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He made an all-star team this last year. God, they just got Jaylen Brown from Boston, too.

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0: fire. 30.
1: All right, Kang, I'm back with you. M648 ATAL,
2: though. ATAL, rubber.
1: Before we get to y'all, that's too big of a mess out here. 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I'm going to call the service center and see if they can come over and help me out over.
2: All right, go ahead and shove down to F8 for me. 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
1: All right, shove it.
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0: Weezing down that way towards y'all. Y'all swung up as far as you go.
2: We're going back to that. All right.
0: Next one.
2: MTO to 648, engine's over. Go ahead, engine's over. Hey, when y'all get in the clear there, when you got everybody's way, go ahead and call Jack's Mechanical, please.

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0: Right, all right.
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0: We got a light to come to you, sir.
1: I might be able to do that. Let's see.
0: Evan, change the tune. Here we go. 442-24 restricted.

0: sign at 640 a.m. Y'all get it coupled up, Barry. Y'all gonna talk to that B tower on 64 about shoving back clear and let the C10 up.
1: That's right, 648. We'll get you shoved back far enough to get him by. I don't care if you just clear the switch. B tower will put their camera on it once you talk to him.
0: Yeah, I'll roll over to town 64 with him.
2: Hi, Rod. That train looked good. Marco on the rear. You and Antonio have a safe one to the house.

0: 647
1: 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We're going to swing it across the shove in.
0: Swing across and shove in?
1: Yes, sir, that is correct.
2: Hey, Tower to M648. What's that engine you having trouble with?
3: With your 33, 39, over.

0: I was saying the same about that.
1: Yeah, he's talking about he's gonna watch the back. I don't know what.
2: Go to 64. It's not that hard. Go to 64. Talk to your beat dialer. He's got technology cameras all over it. He's going to shove you back into his territory.
0: I release your friend off for you to go to 64. I'll be able to communicate with him. He'll talk to me. I just got you to release your friend for me to make this move. Drop me up three clear. I'll come back with you when I get through off that moving.

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0: Yeah, I'll tell you what, if you quit, I think it's one number one survivor cruise right there.
1: Yeah.

0: 4-9-6-2-4, clear, Jamestown, track 1, single main, 833, go on.
1: Hey,
2: clear,
1: I'm going to get a hold of somebody,
2: Rick. Hey, Charlie, I'm
1: 648,
2: though. 648, answer, though. I got to get you out of this yard. I have to limp it out of here. If worst case scenario, we'll shove it back on P-13 and they can work on it over there.
1: All railroad, we'll do what you gotta do.
2: Thank you, bro. I appreciate it. I'll get you a signal out the freight lead. You'll be lined. Eric, you on here? How y'all line them up?

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Understand. 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
1: Yes, sir, go ahead.
0: 42, come up on west end of 11.
1: Line down to row 11, T21.

CSX detector, milepost 591.5, no defects, repeat, no defects, total axles 428, detector out.

0: 8,000 coming up on that T10 with
1: T10. Hey, Cal M648, T10 through the pocket all the way up that north connection.
0: Yes, I can.

0: 648, hey, Charles.
1: Hey, Charles.
0: Yeah, you say we shut them back down at T-13?
1: Yes, sir, that's right.
0: All right, then.
2: That's a good radio on the 45.

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1: Answering M514.
0: We're ready to hit west side of 62. Okay.
1: Clear to go east and west, all the way up.
2: Eastern, over.
0: Dispatcher
2: Jacksonville, answering, over.
1: Back to pick up. Answering, over. 1-9-7-24. That is clear, mid-2-3-8, number one, track is 833 northbound.

0: 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Let's see.
1: Well, you did show back on T-13. Swap the MU cables between your two engines, please.
2: That's fine. Again, I went back there and messed with them, but I still go back there and try to get it off.
1: All right, thanks, sir.
0: 442 A-Town, how's East End look?
3: Hey, how are you?
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1: That's right.
2: Now we're open.
0: About 3 clear in here.
3: Have you already talked to him about coming out when we clear?
4: 7, come on to me, R2. Make it solid, come out ahead of the DP, we'll shove into somewhere else.
2: Come out ahead of the DP.

0: Have you already talked to him about coming out when we clear?
1: 47, come on to me, R2. Make it solid, come out ahead of the DP, we'll shove into somewhere else.
2: Come out ahead of the DP and we'll shove it somewhere else. Okay.
3: See you today, pal.
0: What's going on, Floyd?
2: Hey.
1: Hey, Tower.
2: Alright. 9971, I'm up riding, clear all, we got a restricting signal here at, Brunel Street. Line through the crossover, 2-1, clear 20 to start, 2-0.
0: Alright, up right, clear all, got a restricted signal, 20 start now.
2: That's right.

0: 514.
1: Come out. 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
0: Yes, so when they clear, come on.
1: All right, once they clear, we have permission to come out to the summit.
2: Have you heard 947?
1: So that's good.
3: I said 971, got them all moving.
4: All right, moving on 971, 20 of them.
2: That's right. 442, ain't they there?
0: Tower 442, linebacker Archie.
2: Appreciate it.
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0: No, 212, please. Actually, stay on my, I'll get you a better answer.
4: Line clear, point of distance clear, start 120, 947.
3: 971 clear, another 20, 20.
4: All right, 20 more.

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1: Yeah, that sounds like the same thing.

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1: All right, 7.
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1: 7 more.
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0: 971, we're lying around that South Connection. 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
1: All right, 15 to the curve. CLA?
2: 738, yes. T10 will be fine.
1: T10, 738.
3: Nine,
0: what is
3: the counter? Clear another 20.
1: Counter set, 20.
0: All right, sir, 971. Let's go 10 more and looking. 10,
1: looking out.

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1: Five and looking.
0: Another 5971. Five more.
1: Five more.
2: 20 cars.
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4: Any Hughes need back to DC.
3: Now, what y'all trying to do? Go back home?
4: Yeah, my vacation starts tomorrow. I'll just check with him. Just in case if he was sending anybody back, I'll just try to put his name in the head. I had called back there around, I guess about Morgan or so.
0: Another
3: 20, 20. Hold on 1 sec. Nobody is going home there. Everybody's playing for the hotel. Looks like they got you lined up for 126 tomorrow.
4: Okay, all right, sounds good. Thanks, sir.

0: 14 right Charlie, Tarum.
1: 8 hours.
0: We're going to be going through the tunnel.
1: Alright, if I don't clear Bass Ridge.
2: I-71, clear another 20, 2-0.
3: All right, 20. Let me know if you need a break. 947, you got 3-5. Good test, sir.
2: Are we good, Jim? Now, we good. 20. We're riding this tank, so we're going to have to stop short. About to get that EOT out.
3: All right.
4: 947, clear, Bradley.
5: 442-8, permission to go to the shop.
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1: Afternoon.
0: Afternoon, 442, got two for you, head to West End, two of them.
1: Service center 442, let's go 72 track to a couple, West End derailers down.
0: 72 to a
1: couple. Yeah, one more switch, Morgan, hold on.
0: In Florida. 20 more.
2: 648, follow.

0: I-15.
1: 442 to AIM Tower.
2: Go ahead, O. You get your ass in the head, Everybody does a job, such an outstanding job. I got this all picture. You can ride to the hill, we all set it
1: up. All right, then. 648 A-Tow.
3: 648.
0: How many for 971?
2: One more down. All
0: right, 12.
1: Need a ride.
3: There, 648.
1: A-Tow, 648, conductor.
2: Yeah, 648
3: there, 8
2: How about getting the conductor
3: right to the
2: head? I got a
3: situation up in the head. I like the way you operate. Mr. Amanda, can you pick up 648 conductor from the east end of the yard closer to the freight lead?
2: Yeah.
1: Amanda,
3: Bert. Thank you.
2: I'm going to flip over to that car track, see if I can get a hold of them and get that light on.
1: All right, I'm right here. You want to do it?
2: Let's go, 10-4-1.
0: All right, 10-4.

0: civilian answering, over. CSXJ, dispatcher Jacksonville, answering, over. 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
1: 3-7, 5-8-8. All right, 7. Can't hardly hear you. Starting to break up a little bit. Yeah, I got you there. That's all. We got it armed up right there. If you clear back there, I'll get the wrist there. Then if you come right down to this church right now, this church coffee.
2: All right, what do you say you clear?
1: At the church coffee, just right before you get to Herbert Bill
2: Seat. All right, then. I'm clear. You can drop my 3.
1: 5 to a stop.

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1: Hey, ain't nobody on the, is anybody on the cut,
2: 647. 647.
1: Yeah, I was trying to see if anybody was on this cut.
2: Yeah, 647, over.
3: No, sir, come on across.
1: Give me a second, I got you.

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0: All right, sign LP clear. You're done with your work at Offerman. Everything lined and locked back for the signing. 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Ace Pole to you. Sit in signal indication to you. Okay, depart from where you stand. Let me know when the switch at Ace Pole is lined and locked back, and you're ready to go south. Over. Thank you, JM.
1: 71, car and a half on the couple.
2: That's right.

0: Hi, Steph.
1: Hey, they don't need me to work none of this stuff right here. We covered up to.
2: No, sir. Just couple up to it, step across, and we'll cut ahead of your DT. Swing back up, get a little higher. I can get a hump engine out of 5. Get him on the 8, and then you'll shove him 5 just in the clear.
1: Okay.
0: 647, got 30 minutes. Check. Are we still working?

0: 7, 8 hours.
1: Sir.
0: You say we're going to be right over here this evening?
1: Yeah, it should be. Let me see where he's at.
0: All right.

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0: Are you going to keep it or you want me to keep it?
1: I got it.
0: All right.

0: Right, that's a good class. That's a good 1 minute test there, Floyd. 3-7 replied.
1: All right, 3-7 replied. You got the GP out?
0: Yes, sir.
1: All right, you can release my 3-7, clear all. Need a little pin slack.
0: Clear all, release the 3 pin slack.
1: That's right.

0: 971, cut, mate. 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That hump them just out.
1: All right, 20 of them.

0: Hey, Pat, PT, yeah.
1: Go ahead.
0: Where are you located at?
1: Just coming back from dropping him off by the church crossing.
0: Can you go to R8 and get my hump engine?
2: What do you say, Floyd?
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2: All right, 15.
0: Dropping at PTI, R8, pick up my hump engine.
1: Okay.

0: 971. 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
1: All right, Sam.
0: It's a long circuit on this end coming out of that track, too.
1: No problem, no problem. Get 10 of them.

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2: That should be good, 647.
1: All right, 971, when you can, you can go ahead and go on down.
0: All right, stop at 971.
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0: Got 19 minutes.
1: Copy that. I think we'll get it shoved in 5 and secure. I'll get you picked up.
2: Step 3, step in,
1: 647, 8 hour. 647, line to row 5. Shove it in the clear, secure it. I'll get you a ride back. Stay with that messenger, he'll give you a ride back.
2: All right, understand. Line to 5, shove it in the clear, secure it, and get a ride to the head and understand. 971, I'm up riding, clear all. When you can, let's back it up. 20 to start, 20.
0: 20, up ride, clear off.
2: Up right, line to row 5.
0: All right, here we go. We ain't worried about coupling up or nothing.
2: No, no, he said just put it in the clear, secure it.
0: All right, here we go. 738, 8 out.

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0: 371, I can tell you when to hit that foot counter. We need about 7,400 feet.
1: All right, let me know.
0: All right.
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0: Hey, Derek.
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0: Getting the officers off F9. Where you want them?
1: They'll need to go to 5 there and get this, they shove in the 647. They'll have to pick up the lead engine off 5 and go back to 2 and pick up the DC.
0: East End, Road 5.
2: You say something, Floyd?
3: Alright, there 971 with the cannon. You go and get that foot counter.
2: Alright, got it here.
3: It is. All right, clear another 20, 2-0, 971.
2: 20.
4: It's going to be a little bit. We got the flows up to the 90s right now. Okay.

0: 80.
1: Number one here on this 738. Ready to leave Waycross finally, old.
0: Ma'am, what you doing?
1: I've been trying to get out of Waycross since about 11:30.
0: Great, time of day. What you got to do?
1: Joey said if we got a good run, stop and pull premium peanut, I don't have to set off anything, just pull it in. If we ain't gonna have a good run, straight to pitch through.
0: God, dog, that's what I like. Somebody who's got it all lined up already.
1: That's why they call me number one.
0: Number one. What'd you hire on?
1: 2006, January 2006.
0: God, dog, what were you like, 12 years old?
1: 14. They hired me at 14. 20 years old when I hired out.
0: Good. Night. 2006. All y'all up there in Pittsfield hired on early.
1: Yeah, there's a bunch of us that did.
0: Okay. Well, let's go signal in case we'll see about premium peanut. I don't know if we'll have time or not.
1: It don't matter to us.

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0: disappointed.
1: C48 got a clear 2 minute 2, 75-81 northbound.

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1: You're welcome.
0: Crash your right there.
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3: High cars are clear, leaving the clear. More, it looks like we need about 25 or 30 of them.
2: Okay.

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2: 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Detector out.
3: 1348, no defects, today. Out. Southbound, going by now.

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3396,

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1: 78 Tower.
2: Boy, just hollered Buenos Dias at you, did you hear?
1: Huh? 78 Tower.
3: I shot 8 there.
1: It's okay to put the brakes here on the west end?
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2: 25.
1: How long are you going to be before you start heading my way?
2: Probably about 10 minutes.
1: All right, cool.
2: On the bottom.
1: It's going to be party time then. Yeah, I seen where you was close. I was going to get you by and see if they wouldn't let me kill it for the day.
2: Mr. Hornsby, I can take it now.
1: All right. All right, LCM 25, lead engine. Where are you at on my paper? What is your lead engine today? You ain't come through me today.
2: I got the 3396.
1: All right, LCM 25 with the lead engine 3396, Mr. Stafford. Have permission to enter W.B. Horn's work authority on Jessup Sub. AN 583.5 to AN 585.3. Men equipment to clear. Authorized speed. Over.
2: This morning, LCM 25 24 with that CSXP 3396 Stafford on the copy. Got permission to enter work authority on that Jessup Sub 20 AN 583.5 and AN 585.3. Maximum speed permitted for train. Men equipment
1: to
2: clear.
1: That's correct.
2: 1529. All righty, we got it. We'll see you next week, or?
1: All right, man. You have a good weekend if you got it off.
2: Yeah, man. Yeah, man. Y'all have it. You too. Brakes all the way up, right through 3-step swing at 3396. All right, brakes off. 3-step, swing it out.
3: I'm 45, let me get 3 steps.
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Sierra Papa 2 Alpha. And under 4 whenever you can. Bottom under 4 on the 33 unit. About 4 clear to 2.

0: Hurry up.
1: T12, please. T12, T13, we'll go to the freight lead.
2: Are we ahead of the 5, the 408 or the 81st?
1: I do not think the Hollisters brought that power out. Well, it may be 408.
0: Yeah, we on F9.
1: All ready to go.
0: Yes, you want to let us go T12 and line MT10, we can both double out at the same time.
1: Yeah, that'll be fine there.

0: 10 pocket all the way up for a race.
1: We need to get on that other side. We got to go 9 to 4, so we need to be on T-12.
0: T-12 will be fine.
1: All right. We're going to swing on out there, 514, and get on the other side. That's all right.
2: Sit tight. Half of it. 20 feet. 10. 5. And that would be straight.
3: Clear lead set, 45, 45.
2: 10 feet.
0: Hey, you tower.
4: That DP is tied down and isolated in that track 5.
0: All right, I got Hoster jumping up there on it. Let me see if he's going to get it.
4: All right, I appreciate it.
2: T-3396.
5: I forget the 37 flight. 3396.

0: Judah. PTI, if you want to head toward North F Yard there, they need to go sit and double out. I'll take these guys for the shot.
1: To MCL. I'm already over here on the north side.
0: I was talking about the other one over here in our yard. I think two trains are picking the double down there. Either way.
1: He's going to be on channel 12.
0: Okay.
2: Copy that. 545.
3: This is, you got three. Exactly. Yeah, have you?
1: I'm still over here on the north.
4: CFX detector, milepost 591.5.
3: Oh, well, wait, you know you got to drop cars on that 9.
0: They didn't tell us nothing about that.
3: Yeah, he's coming off of 42 cars. That's all dropping everything else.
0: All right. The boss
3: hit
0: that route. I'll come up here and pick you up. Take you back down there.
3: Come on up here, PTI. Pick him up. Carry him back down there to make that cut in 9.
1: Okay.
3: Give you that car number. It's all 32.
4: CFX detector, milepost. No defects. Repeat, no defects. Total axles 156. Detector out. The one will come off 5, go back to 2 and get that DP.
0: Copy that.
3: That's your bottom car. Leaving behind a 391, CYXX 391, last three digits. That's what you're leaving.

0: 23, y'all got 1-2-3, y'all got something coming out behind you?
1: Ain't that loafer behind us.
2: Put on MJ.
0: Yes, sir.
2: Yeah, I was going to say that. I'm gonna take that not too good.
0: Yeah, get that crazy.
2: Nah, yeah, it's kind of messed up their weight off there. So I wouldn't hold too much expectation on this today.
0: Yeah, I was hoping I wasn't going farther than this right here. I get it in the yard for him.
2: All right. Yeah, we finally got out of there. We had a interest, bro. And we finally cleared up a little bit, bro. That local right behind us. We'll pull on down there.
0: Okay, all right.
3: Good, 961. That's good, 161. Back to Route 2.

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1: 725, got everything lined and locked back to normal position, main to main there at East Pole.
0: Everything lined and locked back at East Pole, signal indication to you. Let's go to Wake Crossover.
1: Howdy, we got these 25 military empty flats on the bottom, so we won't be able to swing around and back in today. They're going to have to take us in straight.
0: Can you sense that my feelings are getting hurt, over?
1: Oh, yeah. Oh, yeah. I hear you. Yeah, they like to pull that fast one on us every now and then.
0: You? Hell, they just backed a 12,000 footer in. I mean, that was, I can tell you, when they were having issues in the yard, you start seeing every train pull by back in, over.
1: Yeah. Normally we do. It works out pretty good for us, but, he can't ride these cars, and the last guy, they made him walk from Brunel Street all the way to the east end of the R yard. I'd have killed him.
0: Oh, my. What, he walked 3 miles, and he was dying?
1: Yeah, it was hot, too. Woo.
0: Yeah, my daughter took me on a 5K and with the wife on my 39th anniversary. Let's go do a 5K first thing in the morning. And I work second shift, so I had to get up at 5:30. And my wife says, wasn't this fun? I am covered head to toe in sweat. I did not run. I walked the whole way. I was pushing my grandson around on a stroller. And when people were looking at me, I said, I know I'm fat, but I'm continuing walking.
1: That's right.
0: All right. Here we go. Come on. I'll yell at him right now. JD, push check stop.
1: Appreciate it. 725-24-CSXD-3396. Entering Mr. Horns at work authority like Jessup, South Island.
2: Hell, I got shot down.
1: No.
2: Three 408 and something else coming out the yard, I reckon he wants me to get by, but it'll be alright. Ain't no biggie.
1: Ain't nothing but a stroke of a button. 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

0: Good to go there, southbound. 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
1: Right now, is anyone?

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1: 8-2.
0: Coming up, Dairy Queen, got 50 of them.
1: All right, we'll swing them around, back them in roof 10, make it solid.
0: Right, we told dispatcher, I don't know if we do that, we're going to have some serious help. We got 25 of them flats on the bottom. 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He can't walk to Brunel all the way to our yard.
1: All right, well, I'll bring that straight in then.
0: You breaking that, what do you think?
1: But I'll holler at him and get you straight in.
0: I appreciate it. 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
1: What? East End Riddler's going to be down, verify it. 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
2: All right, fine. 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

0: proposed medium tank is on, but it takes about 6.21 to see if it's recorded by the post.
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1: Is that thing set up in DP as it is?
0: Yep.
1: Leave it. 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
2: All right. It's 971. 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It's blowing, but it's blowing hot air.
1: Battery set it.
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0: 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I don't know. Stop.
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4: Watford Harrell on duty at 1500 hours, dispatcher building 44-146. We've got 62 loads, 86 empty, 9,795 feet, 10,911 tons. Dead in fire. PGC's out in. Still working route on the key train. Got 3,800 gallons on the leader. Ready to go to launch.
3: You got to get a brake test or a button pushed?
4: Yep, we got a mic button on the light.
3: I'm going to run you to Jessup. So, here we go. Signal indication. Let's go north.
4: Yeah, here we go.
3: Thank you. No defects affecting tractive effort. Is that correct?
4: That's right. Good to go, buddy.
3: All right. Here we go. Signal indication.
4: Plane's lined up here.
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1: 606, holding up the cars, man.
0: Alright, I'm saying holding up the cars.

full tank caps up. Right, I'm gonna stop up here to AC in here if T10 is waiting for everybody to get cleared. 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
1: Okay. 16, 15, 16, 15, 15, 15, 15, 15, 15, 15, 15, 15, 15, 15, 15, 15, 15, 15, 15, 15, 15, 15, 15, 15, 15, 15, 15, 15, 15, 15, 15, 15, 15, 15, 15, 15, 15, 15, 15, 15, 15, 15, 15, 15, 15, 15, 15, 15, 15, 15, 15, 15, 15, 15, 15, 15, 15, 15, 15, 15, 15, 15, 15, 15, 15, 15, 15, 15, 15, 15, 15, 15, 15, 15, 15, 15, 15, 15, 15, 15, 15, 15, 15, 15, 15, 15, 15, 15, 15, 15, 15, 15, 15, 15, 15, 15, 15, 15, 15, 15, 15, 15, 15, 15, 15, 15, 15, 15, 15, 15, 15, 15, 15, 15, 15, 15, 15, 15, 15, 15, 15, 15, 15, 15, 15

0: 25-8, we'd be ready to come out of four there.
1: 725, come on. Permission on the tunnel. We need to clear that power to the east end of the local yard. You can leave it on the east end of T20 around there, and I'll get you picked up.
0: East end, he said T20?
1: Yes, sir.
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0: 14, you going up to 210.
1: That's right, we're getting ready to stop here at 810.
0: Okay.

0: 514, through the pocket, north connection.
1: Through the pocket, north connection. Thank you. At 4545, Travis, you ready?
2: Here's all the you saw. Put it on 4545.
1: Need about another 1500 feet.
2: Understand. That other one real quick.
3: I got a crew coming out of there, Big Matt. Don't worry about it, just as long as the PTC and all been tested.
2: I did the PTC and head in, so I could show him how to do that, and then this other one was ready, so I went ahead and got in.
3: Alright, that's fine. He's good right there.
4: 7132. Hey, put your head in my post, track car, watch the post, follow you northbound, over. North of 576 to be, appreciate you guys have a good run. Thank you, Gina Spencer, next time.

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You got a half, 45, 45, half. 45, 20.

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2: we got three coming from the eastern hood to make that turn.
1: Copy that, 408.
0: Hornsby, Watford on this M, 408-24-CCC, lead locomotive 1834, has permission in the open ditch stop order here on the Jessup Sub, AM583.5, AM585.3, northbound, clear of all minor equipment. We may proceed max speed to mineral.
1: Craig, 1631.
0: 1631, please do, Edmund, on that.

0: still there. Six more, 45, six more.
1: Six. 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

0: Yeah, three is different by it. Says they say 45, 45.
1: There is no action. Here is 45, 45.
2: Oh, wait up.
0: You can do it.

0: Sector 514.
1: 514, answer. Nope.
0: I got to open this angle cock. Let me hold some of that three-step for a second as well.
1: Call three-step supplied on the 4545.

0: Prospector's cleared at 4545. Is it releasing it?
1: I get clear of it. Are you going to give us our roll by?
0: I am. You're already armed up. 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
1: That's fine.

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He said he put you some on the front nose already. What now?

0: Foy at an 1834 clear south end, Homestead. Northbound Sangamon, 48 out.
1: 5536, I'm ready to break that's New York.
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3: Non-dangerous, empty hopper, 110, there. We get in there to get on the tab now. We get all this.
2: Thank you, J dispatcher, Jackson.
4: Already on the east end, you get where you can, pull around to Albany 50, conduct route.
5: When we get ready, go ahead and pull on it and pick the conductor up down the road.
4: That's great. Pull on, pick him up at Albany. We'll get him to Albany.
5: Hey, which one's Albany?
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2: Right, we got 84 on the rear. You clear releasing three DPs locked and closed up and locked.
1: Closed up, don't run.
2: All right. 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
1: All right, going.
3: First fader in position for that roll by 514.

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0: Representative for 10. 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
0: 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Only your automatic will apply at that point.
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1: 646, I'm sorry, clear your west end.

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0: 7253, I'm ready to move them.
1: 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Transmission.
2: 410 at 4715 should be pulled. No defects.

0: 515.
1: The 45, Travis.
0: 545. I was just trying to see where you were located.
1: Just knocked down lane.
0: All right, understand.
1: I understand in Albany is this next crossing.
2: That's correct.

I'm under four. Tell me if you get through. Down 720. 410 to service center, clear your West Indy room. Copy that, over.

0: JD, it's Y16124. Get our messages transferred over to the X60622. We were previously on an M6022.
1: Oh, my favorite job.
0: Yeah.
1: Let's see if I can find. You said you were on M6022, so you had the 43283.
0: 45.
1: No, your bullet's number 43283.
0: Yeah, that's right.
1: All right, show those activate on X60622 at 1702 CMC.
0: 1702 CMC.
1: What the mothership say? They say you're ready for y'all, or?
0: We're still waiting on 514 to get out the yard, and then we'll see. They're pretty full. So.
1: There's always room for 165 more. 155?
0: Yeah, maybe.
1: Okay. Signal location, thanks. 514, y'all on here? JDM
2: 514-24.
1: 514-24. What y'all doing?
2: Get out of the yard. We're waiting now to get this robot.
1: Robot in a class 3?
2: Correct. I can go over everything with you if you're ready.
1: Yeah, I'll meet you on, y'all able to come over to 20 and do it? Yeah, I'm on it. Yeah, I'm on here. Go ahead.

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1: Answer another.
0: Loaded up in this 66 track, ready to come out east to east.
1: Want to go east all the way up?
0: Yes, sir, that's correct.
1: Give me just a second to get me clear on that east end, and I'll get you east all the way.
0: All right, a second.
2: Car inspector to 514, that's a good roll by at 1705. You just cleared the emergency crossing.
3: Catching down at 1705, we sure do appreciate it.
2: I thank y'all for your help on that early roll by as well.
3: You got a problem? I heard that chain coming before we even saw it.
2: It was a heavy one.
3: We appreciate y'all. Have a good one.
2: Car's better out.
1: He cleared up right there going into 5 beside you as soon as they get in 5 and a clear permission east all the way.
0: All righty. Thank you. When they get in the clear in 5, we can head out.
4: Go ahead, Oak.
3: Yeah, Martin Lockhart with engineer training, Dockery. 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We're 69 loads. 81 empties, 10-inch, 11,021, length, 10,483. 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
4: Okay, so y'all are ready to go right now.
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4: Let's go, we got to go.
3: Stop, Manchester.
4: 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That's right.

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1: Yeah, permission.
2: Alrighty, also I was wondering if we could knock down his DP,
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3-2-3-3-3-3-3-3-3-3-3-3-3-3-3-3-3-3-3-3-3-3-3-3-3-3-3-3-3-3-3-3-3-3-3-3-3-3-3-3-3-3-3-3-3-3-3-3-3-3-3-3-3-3-3-3-3-3-3-3-3-3-3-3-3-3-3-3-3-3-3-3-3-3-3-3-3-3-3-3-3-3-3-3-3-3-3-3-3-3-3-3-3-3-3-3-3-3-3-3-3-3-3-3-3-3-3-3-3-3-3-3-3-3-3-3-3-3-3-3-3-3-3-3-3-3-3-3-3-3-3-3-3-3-3-3-3-3-3-3-3-3-3-3-3-3-3-3-3-3-3-3-3-3-3-3-3-3-3-3-3-3-3-3-3-3-3-3-3-3-3-3-3-3-3-3-3-3-3-3-3-3-3-3-3-3-3-3-3-

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2: Yeah, we reached that back on the call and have a couple sets.

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0: M646-24, go ahead.
1: Yes, sir, got a Con Allen Barnes on duty at 1630. Got a 27 load, 76 engines, 103 total cars, 59-59 on the turns, 59-04 on the length. Got a bulletin number 44368 at the 592. Well, we got two BNSF engines, a 55-36 and a 71-48. They got plenty of fuel, seem to be good power. At the 592, if that's all you need, though.
0: All right, county has been complete on those, correct?
1: Yes, sir, that's how we did calendar day on both of them.
0: All right, and then what's the fuel reading on this guy?
1: Right at 4,000 gallons.
0: All right, and then coming off the south talk record?
1: That's right, yes.
0: All right, get you one for right now here. Let me get you this track authority here. You ready to copy them?
1: Yes, sir.
0: All right, 70344. That's 70344. Today's day 07-24-26. 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BNSF 5536. RS Barnes, copy and circle around 1A. Operate on the main track in the north direction. From NAS Ruskin main track to NAS GNF Interlock main track. And then circle around 1B, operate on the main track. That's in the north direction. From SAS NS Interlock and main track to the North Thomasville Yard Limits main track.
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0: Yes, sir. 70344 came effective at 1724 SRS, sir.
1: 1724 SRS,
0: sir. Sir, I'll talk to you down the road.
1: All right, thank you.

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0: 10. Let's go all the way to the right. 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
1: Signed T-12.
0: T-12, T-13, all the way. Talk to him on your way up.
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2: I'm good at the moment, but I'll shout when I'm ready.
1: Alrighty.

Aisle 26 with engine 973, got a clear up to Jamestown, northbound. I think your train looks good, Mama, in place.

0: 161, he's around here to Nickel Street, 410, I believe. When he clears up, we're going to bring the whole thing in. We'll come in 8, drop the DP in 8, shove the head in 7, and then we'll get our DP.
1: Alrighty, 8, drop DP, head in 7. Bring that nickel.
0: That's right.
1: I appreciate it.
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3: 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We are a key train restricted to 50. New in right where PT is and TO initialized. 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
0: Jagged button push, brake test, bingo, uno, what do you do?
3: We already got that done. We already got that done. We ready to knock it down.
0: Signal indication, let's go. You're running to Brunswick, and you guys have a good trip. Over.
3: Run to Brunswick. All right, have a good, Chris.
0: All right, thank you, J. Dispatcher Jackson.

0: Repeat. No. Defects. Total. Axles. 4, 8, 2. Detector. Out.
1: We can come back and get their crane if they, y'all can let us know.
2: Yeah, I think they're going to hold y'all out till y'all got just enough time to put your train up and take the power to the shop.
1: Well, that's real nice of them, ain't it?
2: Yeah, man, what the mothership wants, the mothership get.
1: Hey, well, I go on off days tonight, engineer. I don't know if anybody's looked at that. Could y'all spare to send us back?
2: I did look and see if they had anybody lined up, and they got everybody planning to go to the hotel.
1: Okay. All right, well, we'll be here waiting.
2: All right, here we go. Thank you.

0: Okay. Go ahead, 514.
1: Yeah, you know, we have an extra car in our contest. Line 18, loaded steel, non-hazardous.
0: All right, extra car, y'all know about it. Got your 168 updated. I got it. Thank you.
1: It has been updated. I repeat, has been updated.
0: All right, thank you. We're going to go in and update 26 to get around you. We'll just follow them north.
1: And update 526 to Manchester.
0: That's right, thank you.

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2: 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Here we go.
3: 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Go ahead with it.
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0: 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Be 14 cars from the bottom. 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
1: About 10.
0: Up at 61.
1: Yeah, coming in RO8, dropping DP, going, putting the head in that RO7.
0: That's right, I'm ready for you, North Connection.
1: Here we go. Hot 7.
2: Alright, they're trying to build off quickly.
1: Alright, here we go. I got the anchor out.

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1: 457, ask the Carmen over.
0: You still need armed up?
1: Yes, sir, we're going to. We got a set of riff out.
0: Call you back here in a second. I can make it to your bottom. I'll get you armed up for you, double L.
1: Okay, well, we appreciate it.
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0: release, not a check all the time.
1: Limited clear, Haywood, track 2 to the number 15362 southbound.

0: 4213.
1: Go ahead, mash away. 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
0: Bye.
1: You're a good man. I don't care what anybody says.
0: Hey.
1: All right, there, James. You got three steps. 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

0: and 1424, 7253, clear, fairgrounds, east up.
1: You on the ground, 9 after you release 3 steel cars in the CRE and separation, I get you.
2: All right, clear, release, swing ahead. 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

0: Uriah, 9-9-3, two separation ahead.
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2: Page 4624 clear. Roger. One track, same domain. Then it's 5536. 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
0: 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Right here, 993.

0: Leo 15, 22, they told.
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0: 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I think that crew's on duty in about 10 minutes. If they'd be happen to call you, tell them that work order dies here if they want to get them another one. Everything else is good, though.
1: All right.
2: It's like JG dispatch call. 410-24 over.
3: 410-24
2: over. I'll meet you on 94 over.
3: 294. 410
2: answer. Yes, sir. I got a constant discrepancy on y'all. Extra car, two extra cars. One at the 8th position. That's a loaded natural stone. And then one at the 86th empty transformer.
3: 8th. And the 85th empty. So the 8th is a load. Both of them non-dangerous. So.
2: Yeah, that's right. The second one is 86. 86.
3: 86, okay. We just got a consist update. We'll get CT-16 state updated.
2: Okay, thanks, y'all. 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

0: 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Well, I will.
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0: Dodge, you got 3-step. 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
1: 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I catch up.
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1: Seven thirty-one DIT going all the way up Cincinnati. Last one, 45. Ride 993, switch to 96, tracks in the clear, back up, 8 couple down in 7.
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0: Who's going to be waiting on a 137, so, or is it Jessup? 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
1: Oh,

0: I got hit good at. 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
0: Oh no.
2: Three, five, four, four. I got that three knocked half.
1: That's good. 3, 6, 6.

0: Grazie a te.
1: .161 linebacker Roach 7. If you want to ride it in, I got PTI. 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You wait on him or you ride it in and I'll have him stop and wait on you.
0: I'm going to ride it in.
1: All right,
0: 45, 45. Clear ride. Equipment adjacent track. Turn the clear. 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

0: I'm about 8 or 9 cars south of the buggy. 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
1: Got the bye, moving 44.

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0: There is an EL-1522 at the service center. They need a ride to Brunel to Flop, please.
1: All right, headed back that way now.
0: Thank you.

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0: Is that PTI driver waiting on a pump engine down there? 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
1: Waiting on you. I'll have him come to you.

0: 542 on the line. That's 3-4. You know, you go P12, I believe.
1: Over. M457-24, ready for a job brief, no.
2: I'm ready for a job brief when you are, over.
1: 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Time on duty, 1700 hours, with the dispatcher bulletin 44425. With a total of 65 messages, we have the engines, the CSXT-993 in the lead, over 5,000 gallons, and the CSXT-739 in the trail. It also has over 5,000 gallons. We have a total of 154 cars, 115 loads, 39 empties, 13,034 on the ton, 10,815 on length, speed locomotive horsepower for the route, not a key train, no other restrictions, no work, PTC, PO is a go, scouting day has been performed, and there's no defects on the motor, though.
2: That being said, signaling the case, you got to get a brake test, or what are you doing?
1: Doing a brake test right now. We'll be blasting off,
2: all right, I'll get you called outbound there at Baldwin. You have a good trip, over.
1: There we go.
2: Thank you, champ.

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0: 61, let's pick up that DP and carry it to the house where y'all can get out of here.
1: All right. Ryan, here, 4544. Hi, 971. That's a real diamond burger. Please fly across the cliff.
2: You ran up there 15, 971.

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1: Victor 1, clear west,

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1: Clear.
0: Yeah, send that other set of officers out here. We had a time. Out here at the fuel tank.

10-4, 7 out of clear, South Atlanta Homestead, southbound, 2 Main, CSX 832.

0: Tower to that there, PTI, over.
1: Go ahead.
0: You get done swapping that EO 1522 at Brunel, and there'll be a 261 at the service. I need a ride to the west end of 220, or east end of 220, east end of 220.
2: Track 1 southbound, 993 out.

0: plane over.
1: 407 has got an advanced approach to Deer River. Southbound, 26832.
0: This train is 61, traffic 2 on the bottom, dead toe.
2: That's right.

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0: 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M407.

0: 10, Dispatcher Jacksonville, answering, over.
1: Yes, sir. EO 1522 outbound crew, LR Hennessy, LER, holding bulletin number 44548. Got on 56 total messages, ready to brief with you about the train, over.
0: I'm ready for a job brief when you are.
1: Yes, sir. We got five engines tonight. We got a CSX 3406 in the lead with 4,300 gallons. We got a CSX 4704 second out. And CSX 7277 is our DP unit. It's 111 deep in our train. Then we got two BNSF engines, 112 and 113 deep in our train. They're isolated, not using for power. Got 203 empties, one load, and trailer ton 6489. Our length is 11,645 feet long. Got PTC and TO working, good calendar days on the engines, and ready to go when we can.
0: All right, you say no defects, expected directive effort, signal indication. Okay, for you to blast off from where you stand there, EO 15. You guys have a good trip north.
1: Thank you, sir. You have a good night on EO 15 out.
0: JL.

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Thank you. Trying to come in down this road.

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1: Info 57, limited and clear, story is southbound, track 1, single main, 993 out.
2: This is PTI for train M515.
0: 515, back out, go down to the stop sign, take a left and come up here, just up the road a little bit, you'll see a little path.
2: Okie-dokie, Ben.
3: This is ACEO 1522, got a medium clear, southwest, 2-1 northbound.

0: Says XTO 1522 within the says XT 3406. Got it clear, right? Junction. Hold on.
1: All right, I'm over here.
2: I'm over here.

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0: 15-22, got a clear lane, track 109.
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1: Okay.

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1: M457, answering, over.
0: It looks like you got a couple Easter eggs in your train, non-dangerous, like you're missing a car, line number 80, and you got a new car, which is your line number 32, an empty, scrap steel gone, a picture CT-168, if you would, please, over.
1: All righty, taking a look at it now. Thank you, sir.
0: Thank you, Jeff.
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1: 649, you should get a light after this train goes by. It will come to RO3.
0: Okay, RO3.
1: Five 542. Well, we'll set that night order out, T12, T13 to the freight lead.

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1: Later.
0: Any meaning rails?
1: North side 492 is going to need a ride to the head after he sets out a bad order at Z09.
0: Oh.
1: 542. Never mind. I got somebody going to it. I'll holler at you if I need you.
0: Alrighty.
2: How you wanted to see me, Missy?
0: I know, they just won't let me.
2: What?

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1: Copy 10, no defects at S-Town, clear north end, began the main track southbound. 9-9-3 out.

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1: All right, copy that.
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0: 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Detector out.
1: No defects on the 15.2.

0: Derailleur will be down, 72 track will come.
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2: Yeah.

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0: Yeah, right 9-7.

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0: All right. Appreciate it.
2: SCEO 15 Tortoise 2 got it. Clear. Bowling over.

0: Harbor Center, over.
1: Go ahead, over.
0: 660, 61, westbound, 7464.
2: Last lane, over.
0: Yeah.
2: Come up here, 64 with me real quick.
0: Come again?
2: Step right here to 64 track with me real quick.

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0: 744-24, clear Evergreen Way, westbound 7-7-9-2.
1: 39-71,
2: that Harmon's going to be east of the crossing. So if you want to pull it up, he'll give you the countdown there. Spot the rear to get that rear thing.

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0: Yeah, we can't. 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
0: Yes, sir, we'll be coming through the tunnel to the west end. Got six of them for you.
1: I'll be very good,
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2: Well, I'm just curious, what's your plan with us beating that southbound team? Because this CO is ragging serious with the tail.
0: Looks like we're probably going all the way to Rebecca. Maybe you want to leave me all the fish here when we go in, but you're going to be leading us for quite a while.
2: I don't know what's going on with this CO, but before I called you, it was running 39 hours. It's going uphill, and the DC guy here is pushing off everything he's got, so I don't know what the hell that was about.
0: I don't either. If he's stopping, you need to call him. By all means, let's do it. But, yeah, like I said, he's a pinch drill going in, one going. Y'all going up to Rebecca to see you, but, yeah, that's plenty of rest.
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1: 6 more, 542.
0: Service center again. More of them to a stop, 542.
1: 3 more. Service center over. Yeah, we got 15 minutes left, just letting you know.
2: Go ahead, Alex.
1: 492 in track 65 with a 3272 liter mile DP.
2: Hey.
1: Hey Jimbo, what we doing with them now? We leave them in start, shut them down. What we doing?
2: No, leave them running. They're getting on there right now. Crew fitting load up. 650 over. You try to call me? 492 is loading up right there.
1: I had 3 step on this 542-9 in the one. Got a draw down. 649.
2: Which one are you running from? The westmost one?
1: Yeah, the 5362.
2: Copy that.
1: This
2: is engine to the conductor echo. I'll be ready when you roll.
1: Hey, 5443.
2: And clear up. 66 and clear up. Derailer down, verify.
1: All right, 66 and clear up. Derailer down, verify.
2: Go ahead in power.
1: That's right.
2: Copy that. Put a handbrake on your eastmost.
1: Okay.
2: Call service center 66. You can come on out on that east end and come down the ladder and just hold up and let that 649 clear up in 66, and then you can go west.
1: All right, up and riding the point, which is the line derails in the dirt, backing up 15, 5362. This XL 744, 24, slow approach front of the junction, entering distance south, 7792.

0: All right, Cross is clear.
1: So one more time, that car is fake. They won't arm us.